going to dance. We're going to dance. We're going to dance. And have some fun.

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0: 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It is the morning lock-in. It is show. Get up and go. Let me get you up. Let me get you going. Let me get you ready for this Monday. Das ist hier von alles. Let's start this Monday on a high.
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0: Dis Arin Louise van Wyk en Early B met daai nuwe een van hulle Bidi Boom Boom net hier op 90.6 FM Stereo waar jy thuis voel. Dis 'n maandagoggend. 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Let's get you going, let's get you started. 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

0: Nikki. That's a wrap on your get up and go. And then in the next hour, natuurlijk, net na 7, is dit Finish the Chorus, waar ek vir jou een lekker liedje gaan speel. 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So, stay tuned. It's a fun one. I made it easy this Monday morning. Ek het rarig makkelijk vir jou gemaakt. 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
1: On the move, keep left, pass right. 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
0: Let's see what is happening traffic-wise. There's mainline congestion on the N4 westbound before Proof Plaza interchange. All lanes are open, but please expect some delays there. Any other traffic update, please make me aware on 062-344-5545. You are eyes and ears out there on the road this morning.
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2: In this bulletin, many retirees have to continue working. Gusatu calls on workers to fight global challenges facing the poor, and France student protests are out of control. Good morning, I am Liesel Brits. Many retirees in South Africa are forced to continue working to meet the high costs of living. According to the 2026 FNB Retirement Insights survey, the retirement years are about survival for many retirees. The survey shows a disconnect between society's expectations and what life costs for retired people. The survey says retirement costs more than most people who participated in the study expected. The Congress of South African Trade Unions, CUSATU, has called on workers to participate in the struggle against the challenges facing poor people around the world. The Federation says workers must take part in the International Day of Action activities on Wednesday. CUSATU's Edwin Kize says workers must be involved in issues of international solidarity.
3: We see every day food rises. We see the transport cost rises. We see the basic necessities really becoming unaffordable for the people of South Africa, for the working class. And really, sometimes we wonder why. And we tend to divorce these challenges, these problems, and the plight that is facing workers in South Africa and the working class from the problems that are created by the imperialist forces and capitalism in the globe.
2: The African National Congress Women's League held a national day of prayer for the victims of gender-based violence and femicide in Ekurhuleni yesterday. The country has experienced an increase in the murder of women since July. Many of the victims are from the Ekurhuleni area. Various faith-based organizations joined yesterday's prayer. And police in France have admitted that the student protests in the country are out of control. According to the police, the protests yesterday spread to different parts of the country. They have warned the protesters to return to peaceful action or face a firm response. High school students are protesting over classroom conditions and funding. And this is the end of the bulletin. Your news headlines follows at 7:30.
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2: 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One Bitcoin is trading at $86,485. Gold is selling at $4,179.22 a fine ounce. And the barrel of Brent crude oil cost $101.44. 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
6: Welcome to your world of sport. We kick off with soccer, and South Africa claimed a narrow 1-0 win over Egypt in Sunday night's international friendly at the Cairo International Stadium. A hard-fought result sealed by Didiani's second-half finish. The result made it 3 wins from 3 matches for Bafana Bafana under the newly appointed coach Pitso Mosamani in the current window. The team returns to action next month in the AFCON qualifiers against Kenya, both home and away. While in Europe, Portugal defeated Norway 2-1 without superstar Cristiano Ronaldo on Sunday to qualify for the Nations League quarterfinals. Ramos secured a comeback victory for Jesus' Portugal in the Group A4 clash after Cancelo's rocket levelled Asia's stunning opener for Norway. Portugal played out the final minutes with 10 men after Conceição was dismissed for 2 yellow cards in the space of a few seconds for dissent after he appealed for a penalty unsuccessfully. Portugal are now guaranteed to finish in the top spot in the group with 2 matches to spare, this becoming the first team to reach the last 8 in March 2027. On to Formula 1, and four-time world champion Max Verstappen secured his and Red Bull's first win this year with an imperious drive on Sunday in chaotic conditions in a storm-delayed Bahrain Grand Prix in Malaysia. 9 years after winning the last F1 race at the Sepang circuit, the 29-year-old Dutchman came through a wild afternoon of incidents and accidents for the 72nd victory and first since Abu Dhabi last year. In a race of shifting tyre strategies, he came home 2.3 seconds ahead of the championship leader Kimi Antonelli of Mercedes and the 7-time champion Lewis Hamilton, who took third after a thrilling recovery drive. His teammate Charles Leclerc was fourth, having fallen to last place in the early stages. He came home ahead of Isaac Hadjar, McLaren's Piastri and the racing bull of Liam Lawson. And finally, Poland's Adrian Mronk wept tears of joy after winning the Alfred Daniel Championship by 2 strokes as he powered past South Africa's Casey Jarvis in a dramatic final day on Sunday. Mronk capitalised on Jarvis's failure to hold onto his 2-shot overnight lead as the South African faded with the last round of 72 to finish 18 under par for the tournament. The 33-year-old Mronk ended at 20 under par after carding a 68 in his triumphant final round. And that's a wrap of your world of sport.
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It's Elton John with Sad Songs Say So Much, right here 90.6 FM Stereo, where you feel at home on this Monday morning. And does Sad Song not say so much, in my opinion? It just does. It just does. Maar dan ook, 'n lekker liedjie kan ook net so lekker wees. That's all I'm saying. Gepraat van lekker liedjie.

0: 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Deals? 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

0: 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I know you know it. 062-344-5545. While you do that, traffic.
1: On the move, keep left, pass right. 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
0: What is happening traffic-wise on this Monday morning? There is a crash on the R21 southbound at Pomona Road. The left lane is closed there, so drive carefully. That's a crash on the R21 southbound at Pomona Road. The left lane is closed. Drive carefully and approach with caution. Any other traffic updates, 062-344-5545. Let me know.
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1: No matter the weather, hot, wet, or cloudy, Midas brings you this weather report. Midas, for the love of cars.
0: Let's take a look what your temperatures have in store for you for this Monday. Dit is tans 13 grade, temperature sal klim tot 'n maximum van 22 vandag, 5% kans vir reën met jou wind wat optel na 10 km per uur, gedeeltelik bewolk tot met 11 uur, sonnig vir die dag verder. 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And that was your weather update for this hour.
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0: It is Josh Ross. Hey, how you look right here, 90.6 FM stereo. Where you feel at home on this Monday morning. It's the morning lock in. Awesome music heading your way. En dan in die volgende uur, getting up to date with some cultural events. So make sure you stay tuned for that.
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0: It's the Black Eyed Peas, right here on 90.6 FM Stereo, where you feel at home with Where Is the Love on this Monday morning. I don't know. Can you tell me where it is? With that being said, in the next hour, getting up to date with some cultural events. Let's get you locked in and loaded for this Monday morning. No, bye, exciting. Hierdie week, en ek bedoel nou Woensdag, Donderdag en Vrydag, gaan ek die eerste 6 wenners trek van die AutoWise competitie. So, what is up for grabs? Well, AutoWise is giving you the chance to win one of 6 prizes. 2 minor services on any vehicle plus 250% off service discount vouchers on any vehicle, and then 2 aircon regas vouchers that are up for grabs. Now, how do you enter this competition? Well, you can enter by WhatsApping the word AutoWise and your name to 062-344-5545. This week and then next week is the last week for this competition. So ek trek Woensdag, Donderdag en Vrydag die eerste 3 wenners van die 6 pryse. 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
0: What is happening traffic-wise? There's a stationary vehicle on the N1 northbound after Maroka bypass. 2 left lanes are closed there. Please approach with caution and drive carefully. Any other traffic update on this Monday morning, please make me aware on 062-344-5545. You are eyes and ears out there on the road this morning.
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2: In hierdie bulletin, motoriste word teen onwettige brandstof gewaarsku. Not in my name doen 'n beroep op die herinstelling van die doodstraf en El Nino sal die risiko vir landbou en waterbronne verhoog. Goeiemôre, ek is Liesel Brits.

0: card payments sorted. 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Sitting Meyerton, Vereeniging and Vanderbilt Park. We've got your back.
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0: it's Smashing Pumpkins with 1979. Right here on 90.6 FM Stereo, where you feel at home. It is the morning lock-in with me, Sarah Jane. It is just past 8. It is time to get you up to date with some cultural events. Here's everything you missed in pop culture in this past week.
1: Here's everything you missed in pop culture this past week. Scary and tragic news, as it was reported that Gypsy Rose Blanchard's fiancé, Ken Urquhart, has died at the age of 33 after being found unresponsive in Louisiana on his birthday. Gypsy Rose has spoken out saying that she believes her fiancé died from an overdose after a substance was found at the scene, and that she does not know what the substance was or whether the overdose was intentional or accidental. She also stated that Ken did not have a known substance problem and that she had never seen him use anything. Now, despite what Gypsy is saying, authorities have not yet announced an official cause of death, with the investigation still being ongoing. Kelly Clarkson is receiving some backlash after she revealed on the Las Culturistas podcast that she loves AI and is open to AI music. She stated, and I quote, "It's controversial. I don't care. I love AI. There's very amazing things with AI that I'm obsessed with, but when you see AI artists competing on a chart with humans, I have an issue." She continued, "I think there should be a separate chart. I think it's welcome to the table. It's really cool and creative what we're going to create musically with AI, but I don't think they should be competing with humans. But there can be an appetite for both." Now, fans were disappointed to hear this, as AI is obviously taking jobs, destroying the environment, and so much more. And for someone like Kelly Clarkson, who won a singing competition based solely on her merit as a vocalist, fans think it's odd for her to be in support of AI music. Following BTS publicly taking a stance against the introduction of the Grammy's Asian pop category and announcing they would not submit their music from Arirang for consideration, Stray Kids has also now reportedly opted out of submitting their music because of the category. This comes after the Grammys said they would deliberate on the category and how they would proceed, but ultimately decided that they would move forward with the introduction of the category at the 2027 ceremony. Before I continue, if you like these pop culture recaps, make sure to follow me to stay up to date. Universal Pictures is developing a feature film adaptation of Britney Spears' best-selling 2023 memoir, The Woman in Me, and some casting rumors are already swirling. The biopic is set to be directed by John M. Chu and is currently in active development, with John noting that the team is focused on nailing the story before addressing any production timelines. As for the rumors of who could play her, Sydney Sweeney is allegedly being eyed to play Britney in the film, with other names including Millie Bobby Brown, Addison Rae, Bailey Madison, and Kylie Schultz, all of which are none of my first choices. Could we be getting Drake as a 2027 Coachella headliner? Well, Hits Daily Double, the publication that's usually pretty accurate with their Coachella predictions every year, has stated that Drake is reportedly being eyed for a headlining spot. So now Drake joins the rumored headliner list, along with Dua Lipa, Tame Impala, SZA, BTS, and even Fred again. Will Miley Cyrus announce a Los Angeles concert residency sometime soon? Well, during her Apple Music interview with Zane Lowe, Miley addressed the high demand for fans to see her perform, with her two Hollywood Bowl shows estimating 1.5 million fans in the pre-sale ticket queue. Zane Lowe said that she would have to do an 80-show residency at the Bowl to satisfy that demand, to which she said that was her idea. Miley stated, and I quote, "This is the ultimate dress rehearsal. I've learned now through the queue that my calculations are correct and people will come to me. I don't need to drive to you." She continued, "This is a proof of concept and potentially the beginning of something broader, but within your own terms." This also comes with Miley's new album, Bass Persuades, debuting at number one on the Billboard 200, marking her first number one in over a decade. Zara Larsson is facing some backlash after bringing out Sexy Red during night one of her LA tour dates to perform Looking for the Hoes. A lot of fans were taken aback by this because many were pointing out that Sexy Red is a known Trump supporter, yet Zara has canceled shows for other political reasons, spoken out against the Trump administration for using Midnight Sun in a TikTok video, with fans saying this makes her look very inconsistent. Here's everything you missed in pop.
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0: It is Luke Combs with Be By You, right here on 90.6 FM Stereo, where you feel at home. Yes, and geskakel op the morning lock-in. Saam met my Sarah Jane. Ek hou jy geselskap tot met 9 uur toe. Daar's nog so klein bietjie musiek vir jou pad vir die laaste bietjie van the morning lock-in. Maar voor ons by die tyd kom, kom ons kyk bietjie wat gaan aan op jou paaie vanoggend.
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0: Currently on this Monday morning, traffic is congested on the N3 North between Eland Interchange and the Geldenhuys Interchange due to peak time delays. So expect some delays there. Then in the Sandton area, there has been an accident on the M1 South before Grayston Drive, causing heavy delays from Buckley's Interchange. So please be aware. And then in Devland, there is queuing traffic on the N1 North between the N12 and Deep Kloof Interchange due to a stationary vehicle. So please approach with caution. Any other traffic update, please make me aware on 062-344-5545.
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2: 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While Triangle and other SA motorists warned against illegal fuel, Julius Malema demands the provision of reliable and affordable electricity, and Sharks and Lions lead SA's URC charge. Our next news update is at 9 o'clock.
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1: No matter the weather, hot, wet, or cloudy, Midas brings you this weather report. Midas, for the love of cars.
0: Let's take a look what your temperatures have in store for you today. Currently, it is, for this Monday morning, 16 degrees. Temperatures will climb to a maximum of 22 today. Partly cloudy in the morning up until 11, and then sunny skies predicted for the rest of the day. 5% chance of rain with your winds picking up to 16 kilometers per hour. Then this coming Tuesday, 10% chance of rain, winds picking up to 16 kilometers per hour. Temperatures climbing to a maximum of 23, and a minimum of 11 that is expected there. Sunny skies all day long. And then this coming Wednesday, temperatures will climb to an all-time high of 27. A minimum of 13 that is expected there, with your winds picking up to 11 kilometers per hour. And that was your weather update for this hour.
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0: It is the Chainsmokers with Who Do You Love right here on 90.6 FM Stereo, where you feel at home. And that is it for me and this edition of The Morning Lock-In. I'm back again with you tomorrow morning when I get you up, get you going, get you ready for the day. Jy moet 'n absolute, absolute heerlike maandag verder hê. Isabel, vat jou volgende met another cup of coffee. Hou haar geselskap terwyl sy jou geselskap hou tussen 9 en 12. Ek sien jou môreoggend weer 6:00. Onthou, vandag is weer afmaak, gaan maak die beste daarvan. Bye. It's a
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0: I love my hometown, but for too long now, I look around and think we deserve better than this. The water goes off for days. The streets are falling apart. And things never get fixed. Look, I'm not asking for anything fancy. I just want basics to work. And I know they can work because I've seen it where the Democratic Alliance is in charge. I want our town to work for all. So in this election, I'm voting DA.
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0: and research suggests a link between food price increases and extreme weather. I am Dimitri Murray. The presidency has encouraged eligible voters to go out in their numbers and vote in the local government elections next month. The deputy minister in the presidency, Nontleba Mhlaole, has called on young people to exercise their right to vote. She says young people must participate in the democratic processes that are taking place in their country and their communities.
1: The young people, go out, make sure that you participate, make sure that you vote on the 4th of November, and make sure that you do become part of the decision makers of your country. When you opt out of the system, those that participate then are the ones that make decisions on your behalf. So go out, participate, and most importantly, vote and show up on the 4th of November.
0: The Minister of International Relations and Cooperation, Ronald Lamola, has met with Egypt's Foreign Affairs Minister, Badr Abdelati. Lamola is accompanying President Cyril Ramaphosa at the African Union Mid-Year Coordination Meeting in Egypt. He discussed economic cooperation with Abdelati. The two countries have agreed to work together on several issues, including promoting the African agenda. The Democratic Alliance DA has written to Acting Police Minister Firoz Kachalia, calling for accurate and disaggregated data on crimes against women and children. This comes after the South African Police Service recently told Parliament that its statistics on the matter are inaccurate. The party wants Kachalia to commit to ensuring that the upcoming crime statistics are accurate and free of flaws. The DA's Lisa Shikeling says Kachalia must also provide a date for the corrected data if the police cannot meet the November deadline. She says accurate numbers are needed to fight gender-based violence.
2: Data contains serious flaws, including victims being counted more than once and errors in recording victims' ages and gender. That makes it harder to understand the scale of GBVF, target resources effectively, and hold government accountable.
0: The Inkatha Freedom Party's leader, Vilonkosini Shlabisa, has called on men across the country to protect women and children. Shlabisa was speaking in Durban in KwaZulu-Natal at the launch of the countdown to the local government elections. He says men, both young and old, have a responsibility to lead the fight against femicide. Research has found that extreme weather is causing persistent increases in food prices. Zero Carbon Analytics mapped food price increases between 2022 and 2026. They traced the increases to extreme weather events that are related to climate change. The analysts have connected most price increases this year to high temperatures, drought and rainfall. They say the weather events were more extreme than any similar instance in the historical climate record. To international news, Iran says the Strait of Hormuz will remain closed until the United States of America, USA, accepts a plan to reopen it. Iran says it presented a 7-day plan to reopen the strait. The Muslim nation closed the Strait of Hormuz after the USA and Israel attacked it in February. The closure has increased global oil and energy prices. And in sport, the Springbok women wrapped up their WXV Global Series tour with a commanding 20-0 victory over Spain in Seville, with coach Franzel September pleased with their overall performance despite missed opportunities. September praised the players for handling the extreme heat and said the result was a positive way to end the tour ahead of two tests against Ireland in Cape Town later this month. Injuries to front row forwards Babalwa Lacha and Numbo Yakezo Mdliki disrupted the team, but September was impressed by their continued set-piece dominance and the way the squad pulled together despite further niggles in the back line. He also highlighted the Bok women's defensive discipline as they prevented Spain from building momentum, conceded no cards and made no high tackles.
3: Great character shown from the ladies. Scored 20 points and not conceding any tries in those conditions. But the way the ladies stood up today, showed character, fight for each other. Our captain, Babawa, has got an angle niggle. Some niggles with the backs as well. However, let's regroup after this and see what's going to come from the medicals. But yeah, I think the way everyone just played from the first second to minute 80. We fought for South Africa, we fought for our team and for our bats.
0: And with that, the end of this bulletin.
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0: It's Hanson Bubble, so David Guetta with Sia Flames and Brendan Piper Art. 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

0: So let's see, boss on Fat Friday for December 10, us against the world. And Kylie Minogue, can't get you out of my head. Here is 90.6, another cup of coffee. Samen met my Isabel, en dis met trots geborg deur DevelopNet. Maar is tyd om te kyk waar loop ons stemme. Is vir jou Bring Back That Track, met trots geborg deur You Roof It. So ons het Tommy Oliver, Heaven Is My Woman's Love, Ace Frehley, New York Groove, en Aerosmith met Pink. Our first vote is in from Cheryl for number 3. Have a blessed week ahead. Thank you so much, you as well. Colin is going in for a suggestion. Nancy Sinatra, These Boots Are Made for Walking. Love that one. Thank you so much. Have a positive day as well. Magriet se stem is in vir nommer 1. Mooi dag vir jou ook. Dan het ons Koos Herbs met 'n stem vir nommer 3. Mooi dag vir jou. Baie dankie. Icy se stem is in vir nommer 2 vanoggend. Awesome geseënde dag. Sit op asseblief surfing in the USA. Ek maak se vir jou. 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Dan gaan Klippie vanoggend vir nommer 1. Mooi dag vir jou ook. Then we've got Debbie going for number 3 this morning, and a song suggestion, Let's Dance by 5. Have an awesome, amazing, fantastic day. Lots of love, Debbie. Thank you so much, you as well. Dan het ons stem in vir nommer 3 van Cornelius af, en voorspel van Fatman's SOS. Ek weet nie of hy oud genoeg is nie, maar gaan vir jou kyk, dan sit ek hom op vir jou... Well, sit ek om vir jou op die lys. We've got Hilton with the votes in for number 1. Amanda gaan vanoggend vir nommer 2. Baie dankie. Jenny putting a vote in for number 1. Have a safe, blessed week. Thank you so much, Jenny, you as well. So it's a tie between Tommy Oliver and Aerosmith at this stage, with Ace Frehley in third. But there's time left, so get your vote in. Get your suggestion in. You can send that WhatsApp on 062-344-5545.
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0: Jonas Blue, Liam Payne, Lennon Stella, Polaroid. Hitting that one up, we had the Police, Dee Doo Doo, Day Da Da Da. It's 90.6, another cup of coffee. And last couple of votes are in for your Bring Back That Track. So at the moment on the list is Tommy Oliver, Heaven Is My Woman's Love, Ace Frehley, New York Groove, and Aerosmith with Pink. In the lead, it's a tie between Tommy Oliver and Aerosmith. But the votes go on. Charlene Fuchs putting a vote in for number one by Donkey. Then we've got Martin going for number three. Manu Mitwe is ook tops. Voorstel, Reach Out, I'll Be There van Four Tops. Baie dankie, Martin, ek sit vir jou op die lys. Ons het Linda se stem in vir nummer 1 vanoggend. And then we've got Ali going for number three. And good morning. Suggestion, Charlie Rabbit. Thank you. I'll put that one on the list. Piet en Gloria se stem is in vir nummer 1 vanoggend. Dan gaan Elise Potter vir nummer 1. Geseende dag vir jou ook. And then we've got Romane from Everton. Small Farm, going for number 2. Thank you so much. En Ina's system is in for number 1. So, ons het Tommy Oliver in eerste plek, Aerosmith tweede en Ace Frehley is derde. Daar is nou wel so klein bietjie tyd oor. As jy nog wil probeer stem, dinge swaai, doen dit op 062-344-545.
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0: It's time to get to our winning track for you. Bring back that track. There's Tommy Oliver, Heaven Is My Woman's Love, Ace Frehley, New York Groove, and Aerosmith Pink. One last vote is in from you, Han, for number one. Thank you very much, Bye Donkey. So in third this morning, it's Ace Frehley with New York Groove in second, putting up a very good fight. It's Aerosmith with Pink. And that means our winning track this morning. Congratulations, Veronica. It's Tommy Oliver. And Heaven Is My Woman's Love.

0: sorted. Deals, the best in town. Serving Meyerton, Vereeniging and Vanderbilt Park. We've got your back.
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0: is Volstuyf en Rehan Brisa, Makkelijk in die Moeilijkheid, Time Bandits, Endless Road en Shawn Mendes, If I Can't Have You. Hier is 90.6 en Another Cup of Coffee, saam met my Isabel. Ons gaan kyk wat gebeur in die weer, so klein bykie skinner vir jou. 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

0: It's Flo Rida, good feeling, also Shaggy with Robin Thicke looking lovely. Heat wave. 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
1: No matter the weather, hot, wet, or cloudy, Midas brings you this weather report. Midas, for the love of cars.
0: In the world today, 22 degrees, partly sunny, 20% chance of rain, minimum tonight 12. Tuesday, 23, it's sunny. Wednesday, 27 degrees, partly sunny. Joburg today, 20, partly sunny, 25% chance of rain, minimum tonight is 12. Tuesday, 21, mostly cloudy. Wednesday, 26, partly sunny. Heidelberg today, 22, partly sunny, 25% chance of rain, dropping to a low of 12 tonight. Tuesday, 22 and sunny. Wednesday, 26, partly sunny. In Paris today, it's 22, mostly cloudy, 20% chance of rain, minimum 12. Tuesday, 23 and sunny. Wednesday, 27, partly sunny. And Potchefstroom today, 23, partly sunny, with 20% chance of rain, minimum 12. Tuesday, 24, mostly cloudy. Wednesday, 28, mostly sunny. That's your weather, and it's brought to you by Midas.
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0: Is Frans van Kook en Laudie Liebenberg. Spaar my asseblief voor het hele Langley Love and Life Again en Samantha Mumba Baby Come On Over. Is 90.6 Another Cup of Coffee saam met my Isabel met trots geborg deur te wil op net en tyd om te luur wat gebeur in die wereld van Skinder. So, a notebook containing lyrics by Freddie Mercury has sold for £277,000 at auction. The lyrics from the recording session for Mercury's debut solo album, Mr. Bad Guy in 1985, were the highest selling lot on day one of Prop Stone's Music Live auction. And written, they were part of the Rainfold Mac collection, an archive of handwritten lyrics, recording, memorabilia, and personal gifts documenting the producer's close friendship and creative partnership with the Queen frontman. Then also Noel Gallagher's autographed Takamine FP460SC acoustic guitar sold for £226,800, setting a world record for the highest price achieved at auction for an Oasis acoustic guitar. Gallagher owned and played the guitar during Oasis's 1996 MTV Unplugged performance. Michael Jackson's black and gold military style jacket worn during the Dangerous and History eras sold for £226,800. The jacket was offered as part of the Oma Barty collection and came directly from the Norwegian rapper and dancer Jackson had given it to. Tinted prescription glasses worn by John Lennon sold for £126,000. He wore them during his Lost weekend, the 18-month period he was separated from Yoko Ono. And Mark Hochman, Prop Stone's music specialist, said setting a world record with Noel Gallagher's MTV Unplugged guitar is a fantastic result for Prop Store and a testament to the lasting connection fans have with Oasis. Freddie Mercury's handwritten notebook offers an extraordinary glimpse into the songwriting, and seeing it fetch the day's highest price was another highlight. So, absolutely fantastic. Can you imagine doling out so much money for memorabilia? But there we go. If you have it, you can spend it. It's 90.6, Another Cup of Coffee.
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3: Bulletin, 5 NWU students granted bail in Funabel Park murder case. Shadrach Sibiya's lawyers want his disciplinary hearing to be postponed, and SACP says it wants to take over the politics of the country. Good morning, I am Liesl Brits. 5 Northwest University NWU students accused of involvement in the fatal stabbing of a Zimbabwean national in Funabel Park have been granted bail of R1,500 each. According to Ria Gazette, the 5 women appeared in court on Friday. They are Masego Tswai, Nomatemba Motlomelo, Bonolo Motsela, Katlego Machubane, and Tabelo Finger, aged between 19 and 20. Motsela is a Lesotho national. The state highlighted the seriousness of the case, but the court granted bail after considering that the accused have confirmed addresses and are students. The case follows the death of a Zimbabwean national who was found with a stab wound to his neck after an alleged altercation involving the 5 women in Mosley Street. The matter has been postponed to 24 November while police investigations continue. Lawyers for suspended Deputy National Police Commissioner, Lieutenant General Shadrach Sibiya, are expected to apply for the postponement of his disciplinary hearing. Sibiya remains in prison following his arrest on allegations that include rape and human trafficking. He faces a disciplinary hearing from the SA Police Service over allegations of misconduct and corruption that arose from the Madlanga Commission of Inquiry. His lawyers want him to focus on his bail hearing. The South African Communist Party says it wants to take over the politics of the country.

0: The party launched its annual Red October campaign this weekend. The campaign aims to mobilize workers and poor communities to take ownership of the country's economy and politics. The SACP Secretary General, Solly Mapaila, says South Africa's politics have been in the wrong hands for too long.
1: But ultimately, we'll have to take over the politics of this country. The politics of this country have been too long in the high end of right-wing forces and some pretentious progressive forces. And if this comes to a push, we'll have to lead a new revolution in this country for that to happen.
0: And finally, South African design and craftsmanship are taking center stage at Paris Fashion Week, with Mrs. South Africa First Princess Talita Oosthuizen showcasing bespoke shwe shwe handbags. South African women artisans designed and made the handbags through the Bush Whisper Foundation using locally sourced materials. Oosthuizen is working with New Romantics Couture and Bush Whisper Apparel to present the collection in Paris. She says the handbags reflect South African heritage, creativity, and the skills of the women who made them. And this is the end of the bulletin. Your next news update is at 12 o'clock.
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0: 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They're open Monday to Friday from 8 a.m. to 8 p.m. Saturdays from 8 a.m. to 1 p.m. and then 5 p.m. to 8 p.m. Sundays and public holidays 10 a.m. to 1 p.m. and then 5 p.m. to 8 p.m.
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0: My word, we're on Neo Dance right now in Nadesmith. You shouldn't have to. Dis 90.6, another cup of coffee, so met my Isabel met trots geborg deur DevelopNet. 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

0: It's been 3 times beginning for the transmission, but baby, I don't care. It's 9:06, another cup of coffee, so with my Isabel. Well, this is it for your maandag weergawe. Ek is morgen weer terug, so met jou tussen 9 en 12, net so na 11:00. Gesels ons met Enrika van PSG van der Belt Park oor korttermijnversekering. En die vraag staan, is jy reg verseker? So ons gaan daardoor loop morgen, net so na 11:00 se kant op 90.6. Maar Daryl Grant is terug met jou absolute classics op de lunchbox. So laat weet wat jy wil hoor op 062-344-5545.
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0: In this bulletin, five NWU students granted bail in Funnabel Park murder case. The DA demands accurate data on crimes against women and children, and Eskom spends less on diesel. Good afternoon, I am Liesl Brits. Five Northwest University NWU students accused of involvement in the fatal stabbing of a Zimbabwean national in Funnabel Park have been granted bail of 1,500 rand each. According to Ria Gazette, the five women appeared in court on Friday. They are Masego Tswai, Nomathemba Motlomelo, Bonolo Motsela, Katlego Machubane, and Tabelo Finger, aged between 19 and 20. Motsela is a Lesotho national. The state highlighted the seriousness of the case, but the court granted bail after considering that the accused have confirmed addresses and are students. The case follows the death of a Zimbabwean national who was found with a stab wound to his neck after an alleged altercation involving the five women in Mosley Street. The matter has been postponed to 24 November while police investigations continue. The Democratic Alliance has written to Acting Police Minister Firoz Kachalia calling for accurate and disaggregated data on crimes against women and children. This comes after the SAPS recently told Parliament that its statistics on the matter are inaccurate. The party wants Kachalia to commit to ensuring that the upcoming crime statistics are accurate and free of flaws. The DA's Lisa Schikkerling says Kachalia must also provide a date for the corrected data if the police cannot meet the November deadline. She says accurate numbers are needed to fight gender-based violence.
1: Data contains serious flaws, including victims being counted more than once and errors in recording victims' ages and gender. That makes it harder to understand the scale of GBVF, target resources effectively, and hold government accountable.
0: Eskom says it has reduced its spending on diesel by almost 4.8 billion rand. The state-owned electricity producer spent 1.6 billion rand on diesel between April and this month, compared to the 5.95 billion rand spent over the same period last year. Eskom says the decrease in spending on diesel is linked to improved performance from its generation fleet. Iran says the Strait of Hormuz will remain closed until the United States of America accepts a plan to reopen it. Iran says it has presented a 7-day plan to reopen the strait. The Muslim nation closed the Strait of Hormuz after the USA and Israel attacked it in February. The closure has increased global oil and energy prices. And this is the end of the bulletin. Your next news update is at 1 o'clock.
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1: 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One Bitcoin is trading at $86,485. Gold is selling at $4,179.22 a fine ounce, and a barrel of Brent crude oil costs $101.44. 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

0: just for you. That is a nice one. And Daryl Beck. Hi, Daryl Beck. You're there. Bye-bye, donkey. Thank you. That's Jessica Simpson. Irresistible. Good to be with you once again after the break. So, this is Absolute Classics. We have the Ronettes coming your way. Roxette's Work Dar. Leo Sayer, You Make Me Feel Like Dancing. One of those good, doomy, feel-good songs. And that one coming your way as well on this Monday afternoon. Monday afternoon, can you believe it? Well, yes.
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0: Right here on your number one, 90.6, Joanna Field and Don't Fly Too High with me, Darrell Grant, celebrating the classics in true 90.6 style. And thank you for your input as always. And people have been letting me know. So wat fun and wat fun. We'll try to get through that list. As I always say, if I don't get to play it, don't take it that I didn't want to play it. I was just moving on through the list on 0623 445 5545.
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0: Oh yeah, gonna have a little dance there, sister. Thank you. That is, well, the real name. We know him as Terence Trent. RB, if you like, just Terence Trent, with that song of his, world famous, Dance Little Sister, but real name being, I hope I do it justice right now, Sanandra Francesco Matera. Started his career, the stage name, Terence Trent D'RB. Yeah, but that's one heck of a name, hey? Sananda Francesco. Sananda Francesco, for you, on your number one, 90.6, with me, Daryl Grant. 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

0: It's free. Totally free. And when I say that, I'm Earth. Free. The group. And all right now. The song coming up after the break had a great influence. I don't know if you know about the projects out there in the USA. Well, if you grew up in the projects, there was like one telephone per building. And to let each other know in the building, they would knock three times on the pipe to say that the phone is ringing, that there might be a message for someone. And that's what inspired the song, actually. And I thought I'd just throw that in, because there's a story behind this big classic, number one classic song by Dawn, Knock Three Times. And we will hear that one, of course, coming your way. You know all about it already. If you don't, it's a great song. And it was to let the rest of the building know that the phone, someone had called, and that it could just be you that's needed to answer the phone, or at least take the call. I didn't know that.
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0: vandag. Die rand verhandel teen R16.73 teen die dollar, R18.68 teen die euro en R22.08 teen die pond. 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

0: 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So let's go and have a little look, shall we?
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0: If we go down, we'll show them that we are better. That is the Chainsmokers on your number one, 90.6, with me, Darryl Grant. The song's actually called Paris, P-A-R-I-S, not Y-S, it's ons Paris. Nee. Ek sê dat daar's 'n paar van julle wat Paris toe gegaan het, wel toe gegaan het. 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Vol slaggate. Maar hulle maak het reg. So, as jy van plan is om hierdie naweek miskien te gaan, let goed op, ry veilig. You'll get there. Road isn't that bad after all. There you go. So, we've got the weather, have we? Ooh, die reen ding niks vir slaggate nie, ne? It just helps promote them, make them even better. So, we're going to be looking at the weather. We're going to be looking at how much rain is expected to fall. Oh, here we go.
1: No matter the weather, hot, wet or cloudy, Midas brings you this weather report. Midas, for the love of cars.
0: So we're looking at highs of only, let's say, 22, between 21 and 22 degrees for today. Chance of rain, ja, daar is so 20% kans van reen, as het wel gaan reen. En dan morgen dinsdag, kyk ons na 23 grade daar, so maximum. Vir jou 23 grade teenoor vandagse 22. Geleidelik gaan die temperature dan op. Wednesday we're looking at, should we venture there? 27 degrees, Thursday 28, Friday. By Friday we'll be hitting 31. So, woo, there we have it. And chance of rain for today, as I said, 20% chance of rain. Tomorrow, Tuesday, we're looking at 10%. Wednesday, it fiddles off to absolutely nothing. 15 on Thursday and Friday, still a chance of rain. Right now, 22 degrees, well, 21 to 22 degrees, just for you, as ordered.
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0: 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Heart, you see, heart, da, da, da. Lots of love. "I Just Called to Say I Heart You" or "I Love You." Verlief op jou, het jou baie lief. Al die lekker liefde op jou nummer 1, 90.6.
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David Aguilera and Crush on the Vols number one, bringing you the best in music, die energie, beleef dit, voel die muziek, daar is ook 906 TV. If you are interested, you can go to our webpage, download the app and watch as we do it live for you from the studio, interviewing guests or just doing the shows that we normally do. It's all there and more. Right now, exciting news from the Emerald. Are we ready?

0: Oh, okay. Emerald, they bring you an evening of greatness with South African rugby legends. 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

Elke lied het 'n storie. Kyk daarna 90.6 en 906 TV.

almost Calypso sound, but definitely not. Bryan Adams, Have You Ever Really, Really, Really Loved a Woman? On your number one, 90.6. News is on the way. Hey, hey, just for you. Nice and alive, that song. Awesome stuff. It comes alive on 90.6 and 906 TV.

0: In your top stories this hour, South African voters prefer Patrice Motsepe to lead the country, a.k.a. Ntebs' murder trial gets underway in Durban, and Gauteng to halt new liquor licenses to taverns. The latest News 24 SAPI poll shows that many South Africans still want businessman Patrice Motsepe to lead the country. According to the poll, President Cyril Ramaphosa and Democratic Alliance leader Jordan Yale Lewis are the next best choices for voters. African National Congress supporters also prefer Motsepe to become their next president. Motsepe is not involved in politics and does not lead any political party. The trial into the murders of rapper Kinan, a.k.a. Forbes, and his friend Tabelo Tips Motswane, is set to begin in the Durban High Court in KwaZulu-Natal today. Seven men face several charges, including conspiracy to commit murder, murder, attempted murder, and firearms and ammunition-related offences. The accused include brothers Siyabonga and Malusi Ndimande, who were extradited from Eswatini to South Africa last November. Forbes and Motswane were gunned down outside a restaurant in Durban in 2023. The trial is scheduled to run from today until early next month, with the state and defence to discuss additional dates. Gauteng Premier Panyaza Lesufi says the provincial government will temporarily halt the issuing of new liquor licences to taverns. He announced this in Ekurhuleni at a National Day of Prayer and a memorial in honour of gender-based violence and femicide victims. Lesufi says the provincial government's decision aims to curb substance abuse and prevent mass shootings at taverns. He says collective action remains key to tackling the scourge of violence against women in the country.
1: This is what we need. This is how we should respond to this madness. There must be no gap between government and the church. There must be no gap between government and traditional leaders. There must be no gap between gender-based violence and femicide activists and government. The enemy must not know how to enter us, and the enemy must be scared of all of us.
0: City of Cape Town traffic officials are dealing with another protest this morning. Protesters have closed the N2 inbound at Spine Road as well as the inbound at Muway. It is not yet clear what the protest is about. It follows another protest that led to road closures in the city last week. The city's traffic services spokesperson Kevin Jacobs has advised motorists to avoid the affected areas.
2: The city's traffic service is dealing with incidents of public violence this morning. The N2 inbound is closed at Spine Road, with a second closure on the inbound carriageway at Muway. The R300 southbound is closed at Hindle Road, with a second closure at Stellenbosch Arterial Road. The R300 northbound is closed at the N2. Old Fora Road is closed at Governor Mbeki. Motorists are advised to seek alternative routes.
0: Business Leadership South Africa, BLSA, says it is disappointed with the latest gross domestic product GDP figures. The statistics show a 0.2% economic decline for the second quarter of the year. BLSA has pointed out weak investment as an area of concern. It says investment was at its weakest in 5 years for this quarter. This is despite improvements in the delivery of electricity and logistics systems. In international news, the woman at the centre of rape allegations involving Cornell University students has received multiple threats. The woman, identified as Jane Doe, alleges that several members of a fraternity drugged and raped her in 2024. A lawyer, Thomas Jufra, says some people have threatened to silence or harm his client if she does not withdraw a civil lawsuit. Jufra says he has also received threats. That's all for this bulletin. I'm Eddie Gull.

0: called big.
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0: Only Monday for you on your number one, David Guetta, Teddy Sims, and also Tones and I, Gone, Gone, Gone. We've got the jobs coming your way this Monday afternoon, where it's now just on 14 minutes past two. Where has the afternoon gone? Oh, I tell you. All right, let's go and have a look quickly, not lightly, but in-depthly, at some of the jobs that are available. You can also check it out on our webpage, 906fmstereo.com. It's all there for you.
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0: 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You got it? 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Do that today.
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0: All right, we have Louise Brolly from Adorable. Louise, what have you got for us today?
6: Great. Good afternoon to the 90.6 FM Vol listeners. I hope you're all doing so well on this beautiful Monday. It's Louise from Adorable Terrier Rescue. Yes, the crazy bull terrier lady is back at it with you on this Monday afternoon. We have had recently our barnyard last week Saturday at Emperor's Palace in Jet Park. And it was an amazing evening with so much fun and a resounding success for the rescue. We also will be present at Swagger Breweries this Saturday, the 10th of October, from 11 a.m. to 4 p.m. They're having a lovely market, live music, some cold beer and good food. And, I mean, that's just a day out for a good cause. That would be really brilliant to see you guys there. We've also got info with regards to the Cycle Joburg race. If you'd like to join or order a shirt, maybe to ride in, or even if you're not riding the race, if you just want a shirt to ride around in your neighborhood and show people that you love bull terriers, I mean, what better way to do it? You're welcome to contact us at marketing@adorableterrier.com. You can contact me as the vice chair, Louise, on 082-635-4803. And yes, we have We have had some tough times recently. This year there has been a large increase in cruelty and neglect cases. We've unfortunately had to assist dogs with having limbs amputated and eyes removed, and these are not the nice things we want to talk about, we want to share with people, but it is the reality. 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Our social media pages are out there. We love any businesses in the Vaal because we are proudly, proudly from the Vaal. 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

0: the right one for you. You've got the right one right here. This is 90.6 with me, Darryl Grant, travelling through the afternoon with you. Jimmy will make an appearance sometime after 3 with the usual Jimmy flair. That's on Overdrive this afternoon. Don't miss it, whatever you do. But hey, I still have Roy Orbison en Elieke van Kerkduiden saam met Zaan Sonnekus, die oppand.
1: Pa se werkswinkel was meer as net 'n plek waar motors reggemaak is. 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Martin's Funerals, leaders in the funeral industry.
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0: daai likkie van Kurt Darren nuwe voete gegee. 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Meisie, meisie, vir jou op 90.6. 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

0: Bobby voor jou, dan zei Bobby. 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Zacht, zo zacht. 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Voel je muziek, beleef je energie. 90.6 en 906 TV. Volgende, Jimmy Pienaar is volgende met sy deelgave vir die maandag week, die middag. 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Dit is 90.6.
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0: forensic reports recommends charges against Bekkie Cele and the government urged to reduce fuel levy as costs rise. I am Dimitri Marig. The African National Congress, ANC, will approach the Constitutional Court today and ask it to allow its candidates to contest next month's elections. The party failed to register at least 180 candidates before the deadline. It lost the case against the Independent Electoral Commission in the Electoral Court. The ANC argues that the commission is taking its candidate registration rules too far. Meanwhile, the deputy minister in the presidency, Nontlebo Mhlawumbi, has urged young people to participate in the upcoming local government elections. Mhlawumbi also calls on young people to attend ward and council meetings and take part in other platforms at the municipal level. She says young people have an important role to play in shaping their community's future. Mhlawumbi says young people who opt out of the democratic process allow those who participate to make decisions on their behalf.
1: South Africa we are currently 32 years into our democratic dispensation, and all of the strides that we have made in the past 32 years is because of those that have fought for this hard-earned democracy, but also ultimately those that have participated in the democratic systems over the past 32 years. So young people, go out. Make sure that you participate, make sure that you vote on the 4th of November, and make sure that you do become part of the decision makers of your country.
0: Former Police Minister Bekkie Cele reportedly faces renewed scrutiny over his alleged dealings with tenderpreneur Vusimusi Katmatlala. This follows media reports that a police forensic investigation into the controversial tender has recommended criminal charges against Cele. The investigation reportedly found that Cele failed to disclose his association with Matlala and allegedly received gratification from him. Cele has rejected the allegations. Matlala previously told Parliament's ad hoc committee that he allegedly paid Cele 500,000 rand in two installments. Gauteng Premier Panyaza Lesufi says the provincial government will temporarily halt its issuing of new liquor licenses to taverns. He announced this in Ekurhuleni at a National Day of Prayer and a memorial in honour of gender-based violence and femicide victims. Lesufi says the provincial government's decision aims to curb substance abuse and prevent mass shootings at taverns. He says collective action remains key to tackling the scourge of violence against women in the country.
2: This is what we need. This is how we should respond to this madness. There must be no gap between government and the church. There must be no gap between government and traditional leaders. There must be no gap between gender-based violence and femicide activists and government. The enemy must not know how to enter us, and the enemy must be scared of all of us.
0: The government is facing pressure to consider reducing the fuel levy as rising fuel prices put further pressure on South African households. The Pietermaritzburg Economic Justice and Dignity Group warns that higher fuel costs could push up the price of goods and services. It revealed that the average household food basket rose to 5,488 rand last month. The group says households could suffer significantly unless the government intervenes and removes the fuel levy. To international news, Egypt's President Abdel Fattah el-Sisi has encouraged African nations to move from exporting raw materials to making value-added products. El-Sisi addressed the African Union mid-year coordination meeting. He says Africa will not achieve economic growth if it is isolated from equitable global financial architecture. Australia completed a useful two-day warm-up against the Cricket South Africa Invitation 11 at the JB Marks Oval in Potchefstroom. The Invitation 11 battered through the first day to reach 318 for 7, with Neil Brand producing the standout performance by scoring 152 from 174 balls. Australia finished on 368 for 6 on the second day, with Manus Labuschagne making 111 from 89 balls, while Steve Smith and Beau Webster also made valuable contributions before retiring. The match gave Australia's bowlers meaningful spells and their main batters time in the middle, providing near-perfect preparation before the first test on October 9 against South Africa at Kingsmead. And with that, the end of this bulletin.
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0: Het was 99.6 FM Stereo, Dan and Shay, and Marry You Again. All right, well, last day of school holiday. It's back to, back to the school again tomorrow. School opens up tomorrow again. Tomorrow, Tuesday, the 6th of October. Yep, kiddos, back to school. But, hey, you still got today, right? You can get yourself down to Stonehaven and Vol, where they still have those lovely green lawns for the kids to run on. Also, lawn games, I wouldn't recommend slip or slide today. Well, though, this kid doesn't matter. He'll do it anyway. Jumping castle. And then, of course, there's also those wonderful kiddie meals that's on special during the week. R29.90 per child is what's going to cost you. And in addition to all of that, Monday to Fridays, you're going to have to jump. You've got another half an hour. Two kids can cruise for free for every paying adult who pays 165 Rand. That's for a weekday cruise. Leaves at 4 p.m., so you've got a half hour. And there we go. You can take two kids along on that cruise absolutely free. So it's cool. Holidays, sunshine, river fun, only at Stonehaven on Vol, where friends and family meet.
1: No matter the weather, hot, wet, or cloudy, Midas brings you this weather report. Midas, for the love of cars.
0: Goeiedag, Lars. 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
0: En as hy, dit is nou weer tyd vir die geluid. It's time for that sound. And of course, here in the studio, we do have Terry. How are you doing?
9: I'm well, Jimmy. And you?
0: Yeah, all right. Have you a good weekend?
9: Yeah, it wasn't bad, actually.
0: Is it?
9: It started off quite quiet, you know, Friday and Saturday. And then as the weekend went on, became busier and nicer and everything else. So all in all, I'll give it the thumbs up. It was a pleasant weekend.
0: Yeah, weather wasn't too bad either. It was nice and cool and all that, so was quite pleasant, actually, except weather-wise.
9: Except late last night. I think that's why we got a bit, there's a bit of a chill in the air.
0: Yeah, it was a bit cool last night, wasn't it?
9: It was, yeah.
0: Yeah, you could actually feel it. And there was a bit of a chill in the air.
9: Your weekend?
0: No, it was lekker. No, it was good. Always good. Always good. Never complain.
9: You never complain?
0: No, never complain.
9: If you do, it's to yourself, so no one else can listen.
0: Exactly. All right, are you ready for the sound today, Jerry?
9: I don't know.
0: It's Monday. Is it going to be a blue one? That's the question. But I want you to have a listen to the sound, and then you've got to tell me what it is. So luister mooi, en dan sê julle vir my wat julle dink hierdie geluid is. 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Here we go. This is your sound for the day. Have a listen.

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That's it. 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That's the sound. This is on the geluid. Wat maakt die geluid? What makes that sound? What makes that sound? All right, I'm going to play it one more time. 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

0: En dan zei, dit is dan die geluid. 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So there we go. That's the sound. What's that sound? What do you think it could possibly be? If you're not quite sure, well, I'll see if I can give you a clue in the next couple of minutes. But in the meantime, if you want to give your answer through now, you're more than welcome to do that on our WhatsApp number on 062-344-5545. 062-344-5545.
1: Wines 2000 Amateur Winders brings you guests.

0: It does say that is on the Galater. That's the sound. Right, Terry, how are we looking? I know you full of question marks at the moment.
1: But I'm almost certain that is what I'm thinking.
0: Okay. All right. I'm going to give you the clue.
1: What clue are you going to give? And then I'll know.
0: All right. I share my name with a jet, but my only fuel is muscle and my only destination is a flat surface. What is that?
1: No, I'm sorry. It's just my mind thinking out aloud.
0: So there we go. That's the clue. I share my name with a jet, but my only fuel is muscle and my only destination is a flat surface.
1: Yeah. Okay.
0: All right, so there we go, Darcy. 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

0: En daar sy 062-344-5545-062-344-5545. 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

0: And there we go, 90.6 it is with Guns N' Roses, and welcome to the jungle. Okay, it's time to go over to the answers now. So I'm going to be getting the answers to, and yeah, I will be getting with you for my so see. Okay, Terry, no, we're not going to start. Are we going to start with you today? I wonder if we should. Yeah, okay. All right, let's start with you. It's been a long weekend for you, and I see you want to get this.
1: I think get I know this behind what it is.
0: You. Yeah,
1: I hope I got the right wording though. It reminds me of my industrial arts days. That's what you called in those days.
0: Industrial arts.
1: Yeah.
0: Really?
1: At least with my school, it was industrial arts. The girls went to, was it home economics or something? And the guys, the boys went to industrial arts. So we done all that stuff to do with woodwork and this and that.
0: Mm.
1: Was it different in your school?
0: Yeah, it was just woodworking class.
1: Okay. But somewhere along the line, in standard 6 and 7, it was industrial arts, and we did woodworking. And that sounds like one of those classes with a plane. We like filing down something or chipping away with on the wooden, whatever, something to do with wood. But it's that.
0: You think it's the action of
1: the action of
0: a wood plane?
1: Yeah, that's it. That's what I think it is.
0: Okay.
1: Going back all those years ago.
0: All right, I'll tell you soon if you're right or you're wrong.
1: Let's see.
0: Okay, Eileen van Wey, jy het vir my gesê dis 'n jetmaster. 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There we go. Okay, thank you so much for that. 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Wat dink jy was dit gewees?
2: Jy mee gaan 'n wille raaiskoot wat dit klink soos 'n matwasser. 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
0: Okay, so daar sê, Elise, baie dankie vir daai een, hè. 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
1: Patat.
0: Ja, have you heard in Afrikaans they talk about a warm patat?
1: Okay, yeah,
0: yes. Yeah, well, okay, but this is, I don't know about the warm part, but she's patat, or he's patat. I don't even know what it, I don't know, patat. Okay, there we go. Anyway, move on. 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
1: Interessant.
0: Okay, well, I wouldn't know if it's sharp or if it's blunt. Ek sou nou nooit weet.
1: En any, hè?
0: Hey? Henny, yes.
1: Henny could hear.
0: Henny could hear. Something is not kosher there. Hmm. Something's not right.
1: Get it right, Jimmy.
0: So there we go. Well, it wasn't mine. Tommy. 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Charlie, wat sê jy? okay, well, when the going gets tough, then you do this, I guess. All right, well, anyway, Charlie, thank you. Marilyn, it sounds like a saw machine. All right, some kind of saw machine. That's Madeline's answer. Donkey,
1: right, thank you.
0: Hmm?
1: It's in the workshop.
0: It's in the workshop, yes. yeah. All right. Nico?
3: Jimmy, it looks like my name is Stoomtrein. Oudtijds is Stoomtrein. Nico?
0: Oudtijds is Stoomtrein. Interessant, interessant. And then Lucas?
4: Daai is definitief 'n fort in die oggende. Lukas hierso.
0: 'n Fort in die oggende. My word. Okay, all right, and Terry, yeah, you obviously went with the plane, did you?
1: Yeah, for woodwork and the plane.
0: Hmm.
1: I don't know if the filing is the right term though, but other than I think you might get what I'm getting at.
0: Yeah, because I mean, if you because the clue I gave was I share my name with a jet, right?
1: Yeah.
0: And but my only fuel is muscle, and my only destination is a flat surface. So there we go. And of course, it is a wood plane.
1: Wood plane.
0: A wood plane. That's what it is.
1: I'm correct.
0: Yep, you're 100% correct. Today,
1: great start
0: Terry.
1: Of the week.
0: So ja, dit was 'n houtskaaf gewees, mense, iemand wat besig is om hout te skaaf, wat jy dan natuurlik om terugtrek en dan skaaf jy vorentoe en dan op die einde van die dag haal jy nou maar die die skaafsels af en jy sit dit nou maar een kant toe. So there we go.
1: Didn't you have school days? Since what? I was on that topic early on?
0: Yes, woodwork. Yes, we did woodwork, yeah.
1: Okay.
0: Yeah, we built all fancy things. When I was at school, we built a spice rack. One that that you could put the bottles in, you know those bottles that you get. You put about six on the top, six or seven or eight. I can't remember, but there's a bunch of them on top. I've still got it at home, actually.
1: You do? I was about to ask you.
0: Yeah, I've got it, and then you have one at the bottom. So you could put like eight on top, and then eight at the bottom of different spice bottles that you could put in, and the thing rotated. It turned.
1: So interesting.
0: Yeah. So that's what I built at school.
1: Whatever did at school, I don't know where it is.
0: Yeah. Anyway, Terry, thank you so much. It's a good start to the week. Bye, dankie vir julle almal. It was a houtskaaf. It was a wood plane. That is what the sound was today.
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En daar is hy in 9.6, jy wil fantastisch in Tasche, en sonder jou is sonder, nou ja, daar sê, it's time to get stuck into the birthdays and see who's celebrating their birthday on this day, and of course it being the 5th of, almost said December, 5th of October, 2026, but let's move back in time and see whose birthday was on this day, the 5th. Right, starting off, of course, there in the 80s, 1985, Nicola Roberts was born on this day from the English-Irish pop girl group. They call themselves Girls Aloud. They had quite a bunch of hits, didn't they? A number one single in the UK was Sound of the Underground. Erland Cooper was born on this day, 1984. Scottish composer, producer and multi-instrumentalist. Yeah. And then also, Patrick Walden was born on this day, 1978. English musician, best known as the guitarist for the British group Baby Shambles. Dave Dedido. He was born on this day, 1966, guitarist from the American rock band called Presidents of the USA. 1961, on this day, David Bryson was born, a guitarist for the American rock band Counting Crows. Also, Lee Thompson, he was born on this day, 1957, he was on the saxophone. And also part of the vocals for the English band Madness. And then Leo Barnes was born on this day, 1955, from the Irish rock group called Hothouse Flowers. But today we're going to be looking at a man with the name of James Valentine. He was born on this day, 1978, guitarist and singer. And he was, of course, from the band Maroon 5. The band's critically acclaimed third album, Hands All Over, from 2010, was re-released in 2011 with a number one song called Moves Like Jagger. And that was, of course, featuring Christina Aguilera. And they had a bunch of other hits. Among others, of course, this one, a song called Sugar.

0: 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It might be used, but it's new to you.
1: All right, so there we go. It is, of course, now time for the sound. Well, no, it's not the sound. It's the sound of music it's going to be. Terry, are you with me on this one?
2: Did he go straight to the answer? Julie Andrews. No, hey? Julie Andrews, sound of music.
1: No, not that one at all. So how this works is we're going to play you a piece of music. You're going to have a listen to it, and then you're going to tell me what the name of that song is. So luister mooi na die volgende liedjie en dan sê julle vir my, wat is die naam van hierdie liedjie? 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
1: 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Righto, okay, it is time to give you the bio on the song. Now, it's not a very easy song, unfortunately. Not a lot of people seem to be getting this one today, but hey, it's one of those things. You're not going to get them every day, all day, you know, it's just one of those things. But here we go. Let me just give you the bio quickly about the specific artist. Now, the song he did release in 2009. He's an American singer, songwriter, guitarist, and occasional actor, noted for his reverb-laden rockabilly style and wide vocal range. So there we go. And he had a bunch of hits, a bunch of well-known hits, like Wicked Game was a big one. Then also Somebody's Crying, Nobody's Changed, Life Will Go On, Wrong to Love You, and I Can Carry On, and on and on and on. So he had a bunch of hits, and I'm just looking for the name of this one specific song. So have a listen and tell me what the name of the song is.

0: And there we go. 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

0: All right, so there we go. It's 90.6 FM Stereo. That was the Four Tops and Loco in Acapulco. All right, Loco in Acapulco. Do you know what that means, Terry?
1: Yes.
0: You do?
1: Yeah.
0: What? What is it?
1: Crazy in Acapulco.
0: Is that what loco is?
1: Loco.
0: Crazy.
1: Loco means crazy, mad.
0: Mad.
1: So mad.
0: So what is that, Spanish or what?
1: Loco. It's quite a few. Spanish, Portuguese.
0: Is it?
1: Yeah, it's a common word.
0: Oh.
1: So, so the guy said Acapulco, which is obviously Mexico. So going crazy in Acapulco, Mexico.
0: Okay.
1: I don't know what.
0: Obviously, the tequila's got something to do with
1: something.
0: It.
1: Something. I'm sure that always contributes.
0: That'll make you lose your mind. Anyway, let's move on. Time to go over to the answers now. Yes, by the way, have you got an answer for me? Do you know who that artist was or the name of the song at least?
1: My loco answer is...
0: Crazy.
1: I only know the singer, I must be honest. It's Chris Isaac, I think. The name of the song, I'm not sure.
0: Okay, Chris Isaac, you gave me that. Okay, all right, let's move along. Let's see. Eric Mbella. Hi, Jimmy. The song is We Let Her Down by Chris Isaac. Eric Mbella, I'll say thank you very much. Appreciate that. And dan ons ook hier so, Jimmy. Ons weer is Chris Isaac, maar liekie nie bekend aan ons nie. Magda Halley se antwoord daai. Baie dankie vir julle, Magda Halley. En dan ook hier so, We Let Her Down, Chris Isaac. There's no, it's Mark. So dan sê Mark, baie dankie, thank you. Anton, wat sê jy? Jimmy, ek dink dis We Let Her Down, of is dit nou We Let Her Down? It's True, dear Chris Isaac. Mm. Okay, maar binnenkort, Anton, binnenkort. We Let Her Down, sanger Chris Isaac, dit is Cornelius' antwoord daai. Aubrey, yes, you also went with We Let Her Down. The great Chris Isaac, yes, yes indeed. Yvette Meyerton, We Let Her Down, Chris Isaac. Dani Heymans, jy het ook gesê We Let Her Down, Chris Isaac. En Aniku, kom ons hoor gauw bykie, wat sê jy, wat is het?
2: Is Chris Isaac, We Let Her Down, Niku.
0: Nou toe, nee. Jy sien, that's, ek het gesê, die valdroek mens is baie slim. Baie slim. I thought, really, when I played this song, Terry, I thought, no, this is it. This is I'm going to bowl them out today with this song.
1: But you haven't.
0: Because it's not a very well-known song. It's not one of his most popular songs.
1: You
0: know what
1: me
0: I mean? Yes, I bowled you out. But then again, you know.
1: That's why I gave you a loco answer.
0: A loco answer. No. Yeah, but yeah, it just shows you. It's either they are very clever or the music recognition apps are just as clever. But I don't think so. I'm not going to go down that path. I trust the listeners that they're doing the right thing.
1: You've got an honest listenership.
0: Yes.
1: You give answers because they know what it is.
0: Yes. And none of them go onto these song recognition apps because...
1: Phone's only there for making, receiving calls and all that. There's nothing of the rest.
0: All right, so there we go. Of course. Daar sê, bye-bye, dankie. Dit was natuurlijk Chris Isaac gewees met die nommerkie We Let Her Down. Hy is op pad net hierna.
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0: All right, so there we go. That is Chris Isaac, and we let her down right here on 90.6 FM stereo. Okay, time for your English news at 5. We also do have your sport. That's on the way as well. But before we get to any of that, I think what we're going to do first is we're going to go and check out if there's any problems out there on the roads, which I don't think there is, but let's just go and check anyway.
1: On the move, keep left, pass right. 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
0: All right. Well, earlier on, there was, of course, that stationary truck that was there in Vereeniging. Not quite sure. They have moved it. Stationary truck, the Klip River and Houtkop Road in Vereeniging, and they did say that the traffic was quite backed up there as well. So if it is still the case, just take it easy and, or just use an alternative route, which is always the better option. But if you do come across any other problems, you can send it through to me as far as the traffic is concerned on 062-344-5545.
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0: In your top stories this hour, Tony Forbes confident in case against AKA murder accused. The PSA says teachers make an important contribution to society, and local government election preparations remain on track. I'm Eddie Goldberg. Good afternoon. Slain rapper Kenan, a.k.a. Forbes' father, Tony, says he's anxious about what he will see and hear about the trial into his son's murder. The trial is set to begin in Durban High Court in KwaZulu-Natal today. Seven men face charges of conspiracy to commit murder, attempted murder, and firearms and ammunition-related offences. Forbes and his friend Tabelo Tibbs Motswane were shot and killed outside a restaurant in 2023. Tony says he is satisfied with the work done by the prosecution and police and is confident there is a proper case against the accused. The Public Servants Association, PSA, says teachers make an invaluable contribution to developing the future of society. Today is World Teachers' Day. This year's commemoration of the day calls for unity and excellence and for empowering teachers to shape the future. The PSA's Claude Naicker says teachers work under challenging circumstances in South Africa.
1: The Public Servants Association urges government to privatize the education sector

0: Says preparations for next month's polls remains on track with just weeks to go before voting day. The committee met recently to consider reports and plans being implemented ahead of the elections on November the 4th. It heard that the Independent Electoral Commission is on course to print 78 million ballot papers that will be used in the elections. The other materials needed to run elections are on hand, while local storage facilities are also ready. The committee says security structures remain confident that the necessary measures and plans are in place to ensure safe and secure elections. The Western Cape Department of Social Development has welcomed the latest arrest in connection with attacks on its workers. According to the department, one suspect was arrested while another was shot during the recovery of a hijacked vehicle. The MEC for Social Development, Wendy Kaiser-Philander, has expressed concern about the increase in attacks on the department's workers.
1: Our social workers and frontline staff are increasingly being targeted while doing their jobs and providing essential services to vulnerable communities. We welcome the recovery and the arrests, but we cannot allow these attacks to become normalized. We are working with our safety partners to strengthen measures to protect our staff while ensuring that we continue delivering essential services to communities who need us most.
0: El Niño-related weather conditions might have both direct and indirect implications for next month's local government elections. This is according to the Interministerial Committee on Local Government Elections. It says potential risks include above-normal temperatures, pressure on water resources, heavy rainfall, felt fires, and possible heat waves. The committee says these conditions could affect voters queuing to cast their ballots and broader logistical and operational arrangements. The South African Weather Service is expected to provide more detailed forecasts as Election Day approaches. In international news, Spanish Prime Minister Pedro Sanchez has confirmed that the country will head to the polls towards the end of next month. The election, which was originally scheduled for next year, will now take place on November the 29th. Reuters reports that Sanchez has served as Spain's prime minister since 2018 and has since won two snap elections in 2019 and 2023. Sanchez says there is a need to renew and broaden people's support for the government. He says a larger progressive majority in parliament will allow the government to continue transforming Spain. That's all for this bulletin. I'm Eddie Goldberg.
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Welcome to your afternoon sport. The Pick n Pay Gold Cup produced a thrilling round of 16, with Sanlam Knockables staging a remarkable late comeback to beat Centurion 46-45, while Randfontein edged Vereeniging 48-47 in another one-point thriller. Brakpan hammered White River 86-7 to set up a quarterfinal against Northern Platinum Rhinos, who defeated Wolves 42-24, while Durbel beat Villager 32-27 after surviving a dramatic second-half fightback. Roses United edged Bloemfontein Police 24-17, Gardens beat Saldanha 22-17, and

0: College Rovers crushed Crusaders 44-5 to complete the last eight lineup. SA Rugby CEO Rian Olberholzer says the packed venues and dramatic matches shows the growing importance of community rugby. Former Springbok back Brendan Venter has relinquished his title as wine consultant at Saracens and will henceforth fulfil media obligations for the English club. According to Saracens CEO Edward Kutsia, Venter's new title will be head of culture and technical director, marking the third change to his role since returning to the club. The change follows a £5,000 fine imposed on Saracens by Prem Rugby because Venter failed to fulfil the media obligations expected of the club's head coach. Kutsia stated that Venter's primary task remains reshaping the culture at the training ground and Stoneck Stadium, exerting influence across the entire club, including significant media duties, while Joe Shaw remains responsible for pre- and post-match interviews. And Novak Djokovic fought back from losing the opening set to beat Alexander Zverev for 6-6-4-6-4 in the China Open quarterfinals. The six-time China Open champion will face Daniil Medvedev in the semi-finals, while Zverev missed an opportunity to close the gap on world number one Jannik Sinner. In the women's draw, world number two Aryna Sabalenka suffered a 6-4-6-3 third-round defeat to Czech rising star Nikola Botinkova, who will next face Austria's Sinia Kraus, while fourth seed Mira Andreeva advanced with a 6-4-6-1 win over Polina Kudermetova. And with that, the end of your afternoon sport.
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0: And there we go, 90.6 it is with Stevie Nicks and Rooms on Fire. 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
3: In your top stories this hour, Tony Forbes confident in case against AKA murder accused. The PSA says teachers make an important contribution to society and local government election preparations remain on track. I'm Eddie Goldberg. Good afternoon.
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6: In your afternoon financial report, global sales for fuel-powered vehicles have decreased by 10% since January. The war in Iran has increased global fuel prices and led to a decrease in car sales. Electric vehicle sales have increased in several parts of the world. The share of fuel-powered cars has now decreased below 50% in vehicle sales for the first time. The private sector could take a stake in South Africa's planned Export-Import Bank as government moves to establish the country's first dedicated lender for international trade. The Export Credit Insurance Corporation has started appointing transaction advisors to help structure the bank, which is expected to be established within the next 5 years. The institution will be funded through a combination of public and private capital, with commercial banks, institutional investors and other financiers invited to participate. Government says the bank could help unlock about 1.3 trillion rand in untapped export potential. It will also support smaller businesses and emerging exporters struggling to secure trade finance. Business Leadership South Africa, BLSA, says it is disappointed with the latest gross domestic product GDP figures. The statistics show a 0.2% economic decline for the second quarter of the year. BLSA has pointed out weak investment as an area of concern. It says investment was at its weakest in 5 years for this quarter. This is despite improvements in the delivery of electricity and logistics systems. On the JSE today, the all shares down 0.20% on 108,166 points, and the top 40 stands on 100,579 points, a 0.20% decrease. Currencies: the dollar is trading at 16 rand 65 and the euro at 18 rand 65. One British pound costs 22 rand 2. One Bitcoin is trading at $86,024.15. Commodities: gold is up 0.49% and stands at $4,162.29 a fine ounce. Platinum is trading at $1,727 a fine ounce, a 1.62% increase. And Brent crude oil is quoted at $102.90 a barrel, which is a 0.63% increase. And finally, world markets. Dow Jones Industrial 0.49% up at 51,177 points. The Hang Seng stands on 23,989 points, up by 0.18%. And the Nikkei is 2.47% up on 69,928 points. And that was your afternoon financial report.
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0: En dan is hy 90.6 FM stereo en dit is natuurlijk Modern Talking met In A Hundred Years. Nou goed dan, right, is tyd om natuurlijk ons volgende wenner aan te kondig. Dit is die BGI Hydraulic Solution wenner wat ons nou moet aankondig vandag. In let me just tell you about the BTI Hydraulic Solution Competition. Well, they do have a new store first up, and it's located in Pierneef Boulevard in Meyerton, and there is still 10 prizes that's still up for grabs, okay, 10 prizes up for grabs. And among others, there's that metric O-ring kit, there's the imperial O-ring kit, then there's 5 Afrika Lube Extreme Degreaser and Applicator Combos, and also 5 Afrika Lube Industrial Degreaser and Applicator Combos. Now, remember, I've still got to give away prizes, and for the next 2 weeks, one prize per day. And all you got to do, if you do want to win, you just got to send through your answer. When I say answer, the question is, where is BTI Hydraulic Solution situated? And remember the address I gave you, Pierneef Boulevard, Meyerton. And then also, what's up the word BTI Hydraulic Solutions and your answer of where they are situated and your name, and you send it off to 0623445545. That's 0623445545, and then of course just stay tuned to Overdrive right here on 90.6 Monday to Friday from 3 to 6, and I will of course just announce the winners. The draw has been done already, and it is yes, congratulations to Dani Heymans. So there we go. Dani Heymans, baie geluk. Jy is die wenner vir vandag. 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

0: In your top stories this hour, the SAPS will begin the disciplinary hearing of Shadrach Sibiya. Source forecasts scattered showers this week, and there is a decrease in fuel-powered vehicle sales. The South African Police Service will begin the disciplinary hearing for suspended National Deputy Police Commissioner, Lieutenant General Shadrach Sibiya, today. Sibiya faces charges of corruption and misconduct. The charges come from the Midlanga Commission of Inquiry hearings. He is also in custody facing charges of rape and human trafficking. The disciplinary hearing is expected to be held at the Kosimampuru Correctional Centre, where he is held. The South African Weather Service SAWS is forecasting isolated to scattered showers and thundershowers over parts of the south and east this week. SAWS says a surface trough will remain over the western interior, while a high-pressure system extends into the southern and eastern regions. Today is expected to be partly cloudy, windy and cool to warm, with isolated showers and thundershowers. No severe weather warnings have been issued. SAWS is urging the public to monitor official forecasts and warnings and avoid sharing unauthorized or unverified weather information. The City of Ekurhuleni's 71 billion rand budget shows that it is committed to demonstrating improved financial stability and stronger fiscal management. This is according to Finance MMC Shongizi Zwetlabati. He says the city is focused on rebuilding institutional capacity, restoring infrastructure, strengthening governance, and improving frontline service delivery. Labati says the city has also reduced its overall borrowing requirements and intends to maintain this downward trajectory going forward.
1: Hence, we are able to sustain a no-borrowing resolve during the 2025-2026 financial year, which is the same speaker with the proposed budget for 2026-2027. The city's credit rating remains stable, and we wish to assure the markets and the investors of our commitment to prudent financial management.
0: The police in Mpumalanga arrested 9 Mozambican nationals for alleged illegal mining in Mashobodo this weekend. The suspects were arrested during an intelligence-driven operation under Operation Valo Mgodi. Officers recovered mining equipment and chemicals suspected to be used to process gold-bearing material. The suspects faced charges relating to illegal mining and possession of gold-bearing material. Police spokesperson Brigadier Donald Ngluli says they are working with the Department of Home Affairs to establish their status in the country.
2: This

0: used to refine gold-bearing material.
1: Global sales for fuel-powered vehicles have decreased by 10% since January. The war in Iran has increased global fuel prices and led to a decrease in car sales. Electric vehicle sales have increased in several parts of the world. The share of fuel-powered cars has now decreased below 50% in vehicle sales for the first time. In international news, Bosnia's election results show a left-leaning Bosniak moderate, a pro-Russian Serb nationalist, and a Croatian nationalist leading the race for the country's tripartite presidency. Preliminary results are based on more than 96% of polling stations, with turnout at 42%. The election comes amid economic difficulties, political deadlock, and slow progress towards European Union EU membership. Reuters reports Bosnia's ties with the EU, Russia, and the United States could also be affected by the election outcome. Lastly, a look at finances. A short while ago, gold was selling at $4,160.58 per fine ounce, and a barrel of Brent crude cost $102.84. One US dollar costs R16.66, one British pound costs R22.02, and the euro is currently trading at R18.66. One Bitcoin is currently trading at $86,024.15. That's all for this bulletin. I'm Isabel Potgieter.

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1: Sports aficionados and stadium symphony enthusiasts, welcome to the pinnacle of sports commentary. This is Talking Points. Prepare yourselves for an adventure through the unpredictable world of sports, where every try is a triumph, every wicket is a saga, and the only thing higher than the stumps is our excitement. From the bone-crushing tackles to the elegant cover drives, we've got it all. And we're about to deliver it to you with the passion of a sold-out stadium. Your host, the Spin Wizard of Sports Banter, and the Sultan of Sixes, ready to take you on a thrilling ride through the latest, the greatest, and the downright extraordinary world of sports. Strap in, sports enthusiasts, because we're about to embark on a journey where every match is a drama, every player is a hero, and every interview is a potential highlight reel. It's not just a show. It's a front row ticket to the most awe-inspiring, heart-stopping, and downright amusing moments in the global sports arena. So grab your lucky jersey, your cricket bat, and settle in for a sports spectacle that's more thrilling than a last-minute penalty kick. Because here at Talking Points, we don't just report on the news. We smash it out of the stadium, loft it over the boundary, and celebrate it with the gusto of a try-scoring dance.
2: 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The competition runs from the 17th of September to the 16th of October. Rocktober, if you like. But let's get rolling with the latest sport news, and we kick off with the United Rugby Championships. And the Vodacom URC log doesn't look quite as healthy after 2 games as it did after 1, but if you consider the teams that have played their matches at home are in the top 3, and the away sides return to South Africa with 6 points from 2 games, it has

0: hasn't been a bad opening phase. It is a big weekend coming up in the URC as we see the first South African derbies. And after losing overseas, the DHL Stormers and Vodacom Bulls will feel some early pressure as they host the Hollywood Bet Sharks and the 10Bet Lions in Cape Town and Pretoria, respectively. Of course, the games are important, but none of the teams have had the calamitous start that would make a defeat in the derbies a train smash. If you want to confirm the truth about the cliche that this 18-round competition is a marathon and not a sprint, you just have to look at who the champions are and what they went through at the beginning of last season, which for Leinster is a repeat of 12 months ago. When they lost to the Sharks at the weekend, it was the fourth defeat for them on South African soil in succession. Last year they lost to the Stormers and the Bulls, and this time it has been the Lions and the Sharks that have done so for them. Both times Leinster toured at the time they requested their tour to this country to take place at the beginning of the season. Last season, Leinster lost twice and came back to win the competition, and that memory should allay any inclination for them to panic. They know it is early days. At the same time, they can't lose too many more early games, as last season they only sneaked into the top two, which gave them their home ground advantage in the Dublin final against the Bulls in the last round of league play. But Leinster do appear to have settled on their approach to the tour that over the past two seasons has started their URC campaign. Yes, they always play to win, and they are disappointed to lose, but across the two games played in SA, they've given a lot of fringe or emerging players opportunities. In other words, they've spread their depth, given game time to squad players, and this is the best time of the season to do so. Now, Stormers fans don't need to panic as of yet, considering the Stormers pretty much butchered their challenge at the Hive in Edinburgh through a bizarre and freakish malfunction at the lineout, and yet still only lost by 4 points at a venue where they lost 35-7 the last time they were there. There's certainly no need for panic in the Cape team. They accumulated those points while giving invaluable experience of playing overseas to youngsters like Riley Norton and Yakeem Ahmed, and testing out their depth in key areas. Now the Stormers, who host a Sharks team on Saturday that they may have underestimated when they played them at the DHL Stadium last year, but definitely won't do so again. It isn't just the fact that the Sharks ended up beating them twice in the space of a week last season, two results that had a big impact on their ultimately failed attempt to finish in the top two, but their current form that should put the Stormers on red alert. Leinster were some way from full strength, but the team fielded at Hollywood Bet's Kings Park was definitely stronger than the one that the Lions beat last week. And any win over Leinster is something to celebrate, as they did against the Ospreys in the final game. The Sharks look the part of a team that is undergoing a growth spurt, or is about to. They were impressive in several areas of the game. And in the Lions camp, their coach, Cash van Rooyen, doesn't have any concern as he looks ahead to Saturday's game against the Bulls. He can only bring back two box, with both Kewan Horn and Morne van den Berg having played off the bench in their ultimately comfortable win over the Ospreys. It was a game where the Lions were sloppy initially, but got it together in the second half, although it is debatable that they will enjoy the same leeway in the forward battle when the Bulls are their opponent. But let's hear from the Lions coach, Cash van Rooyen, speaking after his side's win.
1: Ospreys are tough, they're nuggety, they've got great character, they will keep on coming back and keep on going if you're inaccurate. A lot better in the second half and really proud of the guys just finding a way.
0: Now in football news and South Africa, Bafana Bafana claimed a narrow 1-0 win over Egypt in Sunday night's international friendly at Cairo International Stadium. A hard-fought result sealed by Puso Ditejane's second half finish. The result made it 3 wins from 3 matches for Bafana Bafana under newly appointed coach Pitso Mosimane in the current window. The team returns to action next month in the 2027 Africa Cup of Nations qualifiers against Kenya, home and away. Egypt, meanwhile, suffered their first defeat since their elimination from the 2026 FIFA World Cup by Argentina. Hossam Hassan's side will be determined to bounce back with successive wins when they take on Malawi in next month's Africa Cup of Nations qualifiers. The Pharaohs were the better side in the opening exchanges. Omar Marmoush had a fine chance to break the deadlock in the 9th minute, but the Tottenham Hotspur forward failed to keep his close-range shot on target. Bafana then grew into the game and looked threatening on the counter. Cassius Mailula's powerful strike from outside the area was well saved by Mohamed Shobir in the 25th minute, while Ibrahim Adal's low shot in the 29th went straight to Sipho Chaine. It was 0-0 at half-time. The deadlock was broken 6 minutes into the second half after Mohamed Shabir made a mistake, coming out of his box and failing to clear. Puso Ditejane pounced and fired into an empty net for his first international goal, making it 1-0 to South Africa. Now, golf news. Poland's Adrian Meronk wept tears of joy after winning the Alfred Dunhill Championship by 2 strokes as he powered past rival Casey Jarvis in a dramatic final day on Sunday. Meronk capitalized on Jarvis's failure to hold onto his 2-shot overnight lead as the South African faded with a last round of 72 to finish 18 under par for the tournament. The 33-year-old Meronk ended at 20 under after carding a 68 in his triumphant final round. Meronk, who shot a 9 under 63 in his third round at King's Barnes on Saturday, made a fast start in the penultimate group with 3 birdies in the opening 5 holes. 2 more birdies at the 12th and the 14th saw him move 3 clear of Jarvis, following costly bogeys by the South African on the 9th and then par 3 11th. Although Jarvis picked a shot back up at the 15th, another bogey on the 17th left Meronk the clubhouse leader. Meronk's 5th DP World Tour title and his first since 2023 was soon confirmed once Jarvis missed his 24-yard eagle attempt at the last. Meronk is one of the DP World Tour members allowed to play in LIV Golf tournaments under the 2026 Conditional Release Agreement. So let's hear from your Alfred Dunhill winner, Adrian Meronk, after the win.
2: It's unreal, to be honest. As I told you before, I never usually cry, but this one feels really special. And I'm sorry, I'm just lost for words. It's been quite tough year for me, and to win here after 10 years after turning pro, it's a dream come true, and it's unbelievable.
0: Formula One news, and 4-time world champion Max Verstappen secured his and Red Bull's first win this year with an imperious drive Sunday in chaotic conditions in a storm-delayed Bahrain Grand Prix in Malaysia. 9 years after winning the last F1 race at the Sepang International Circuit, the 29-year-old Dutchman came through a wild afternoon of accidents and incidents for his 72nd victory and first since Abu Dhabi last year. In a race of shifting tyre strategies, he came home 2.307 seconds ahead of championship leader Kimi Antonelli of Mercedes and 7-time champion Lewis Hamilton, who took third after a thrilling recovery drive. His Ferrari teammate Charles Leclerc was fourth, having fallen to last place in the early laps ahead of Isaac Hadjar in the second Red Bull, McLaren's Oscar Piastri and the Racing Bull of Liam Lawson. 2-time champion Fernando Alonso finished a season-best 8th for Aston Martin, ahead of world champion Lando Norris and Racing Bull rookie Arvid Lindblad. The results extended Antonelli's lead to 84 points ahead of teammate George Russell, who retired after a late power failure under a safety car. "It is really nice to win after the year we've had and all the progression we've made," said a delighted Verstappen.
3: "Yeah, I think for everyone it was, you know, very special within the team where we started the season with all the issues that we had. Probably a lot of people not believing in another win this year, including myself at times, but at the same time my team kept believing, kept pushing hard. Yeah, it's really, really special to win here, and also very emotional to win, you know, with our own engine the first time in our first year."
0: And that wraps up your latest sport news on Talking Points.
4: We've got more stats than a cricket scorecard and more laughter than a dressing room on a victory lap. Stick around for the perfect blend of information and entertainment. It's the only way we know how to play the game.

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0: Now, sports enthusiasts, fasten your seatbelts because it's time for the Ball Box, the segment where we unpack the highs, the lows, and the downright unbelievable moments in the world of sports. 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
1: 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T's and C's apply, and by entering, you consent in line with a poppy act. But let's get into the latest results, and we kick off with rugby from Saturday and the United Rugby Championships. Munster defeated the Blue Bulls by 26 points to 22. And we can hear now from Johan Akkerman as he reflects on the loss.
2: Proud of the effort, proud of how the guys fought, and even give us a chance right at the end if we can score a try, even get away with the win. But disappointed in the fact that it's a game that you feel you could have get the result if one or two things was just better.
1: Glasgow Warriors drew 33-all to Ulster, and the Sharks defeated Leinster 26 points to 20. So we can hear now from the Sharks, JP Peterson, after the win.
3: To win against the Championship side, against Leinster, it's really special. To get 5 points, it's really special. We'll enjoy today and enjoy tonight.
1: The Dragons beat Llanelli Scarlets 38-26, and the Lions defeated the Ospreys 35-19. On Friday evening, Benetton 19, Connacht 22. Edinburgh 17, Stormers 13. So let's hear from the Stormers coach John Dobson reflecting on the loss.
4: Lineouts, that simple. We lost 11 lineouts. Edinburgh, really good contesting team. You know, we got a great maul. You can't do that. You can't just lose. I mean, I don't think there's anything going much beyond that in my mind.
1: Cardiff Rugby destroyed Zebre 40 points to 27. Bouncing over to cricket results now, and on Sunday, the Yes Play Pro 20 Cup results. The Yes Play Cobras defeated CSA High Performance by 6 wickets. The Daffabet Warriors DP World Lions match was abandoned. The Wenbro Impalas faced the Hollywood Bets Dolphins, and the Dolphins won it by 7 wickets. The Kainese Tuskers took on the Daffabet Boerland, and Boerland won by 63 runs. On Saturday, India playing West Indies. West Indies won the third one day by 5 wickets. And West Indies women beat Zimbabwe women in their first T20 international. On Friday, the Yes Play Pro 20 Cup, Titans won by 124 runs against the Flex Brands Knights. The Northwest Dragons beat the DP World Lions by 6 wickets, and the Mpumalanga Rhinos beat the Kainese Tuskers by 17 runs. Having a look at football results now from Sunday's UEFA Nations League, Wales 0, Denmark 1. Republic of Ireland drew 1-1 to Israel. So let's hear from Republic of Ireland's manager speaking after the draw.
5: I thought we did quite well in the first half, had control of the game. Second half, it was more open. It was a silly goal to concede, and we left them in the game.
1: Portugal, playing without Cristiano Ronaldo, beat Erling Haaland's Norway 2-1. Netherlands 2, Serbia 1. Greece 0, Germany 0. Malta 1, Andorra 0. Kosovo and Austria 1-1, with Azerbaijan beating Lithuania 1-0. On Saturday, Switzerland beat Slovenia 2-1. Spain 3, Czechia 1. North Macedonia 0, Scotland 2. Iceland 3, Bulgaria 0. Estonia 1, Luxembourg 0. Croatia handed a hiding by England by 7-0. So let's hear the thoughts of England's manager Thomas Tuchel after that win.
6: You know, it was a fantastic victory. It's an outstanding result. The performance underlying this result is just on the highest level.
1: Belarus beat San Marino 4-0, and Finland defeated Albania 2-1. And Friday saw Ukraine lose 3-0 to Northern Ireland. Poland 6, Romania 0, Hungary 1, Georgia 0, France and Italy drew 1-1. Faroe Islands and Slovakia drew 1-1, as did Sweden playing Bosnia-Herzegovina. Belgium beat Turkey 3-0, Latvia 1, Montenegro 2, Cyprus 2, Armenia 0. Sunday's international friendly results saw Argentina club Burkina Faso 7-0. USA beat Mexico 3-0, Senegal 1, Comoros 0. Kyrgyzstan beat Lebanon 3-1. And South Africa's Bafana Bafana defeated Egypt by 1-0. The final score between Morocco and Mali was 1-1. Having a look now at your latest golf results, and the Bank of Utah Championship was won by America's Austin Smotherman, scoring minus 26 on the cards. Doug Gim was in second and Trace Crowe was in third. The DP World Tour's Alfred Daniel Links Championship was won by Adrian Merenk, scoring minus 20. Niklas Nygaard was in second and he shared second spot with South Africa's Casey Jarvis, both on minus 18. The Sunshine Tour's Limpopo Championship was won by South Africa's Kyle Barker. Another South African was in second spot, Cole Stevens. Augustine Arizuris was in third. In your latest Formula One results now, the Bahrain Grand Prix was won by Red Bull's Max Verstappen. Good to see him back on the podium. Kimi Antonelli was in second with Lewis Hamilton in third. Charles Leclerc 4th, Isaac Hadjar 5th, Oscar Piastri in 6th, Liam Lawson 7th, Fernando Alonso 8th, Lando Norris in 9th, and Arvid Lindblad was in 10th spot. The driver standings, Kimi Antonelli still leads the way on 320 points, followed by George Russell in 2nd on 236, Lewis Hamilton's in 3rd, Lando Norris 4th, Charles Leclerc 5th, and Max Verstappen is in 6th spot. Two MotoGP results now, and your 4th of October Japan Grand Prix saw Marc Marquez claim the number one spot. For Ducati Lenovo team, in second spot, Jorge Martin, Marco Bezzecchi was in third, Enea Bastianini in fourth, Raul Fernandez in fifth, with Aya Gura, Pedro Acosta, Francesco Bagnaia, Fermín Aldeguer, and Luca Marini making up the rest of the top 10. Finally, tennis results from the Shanghai Masters. T. Skatev defeated Sakellaridis 6-3, 6-2, with B. Tomic defeating T. Admane 6-3, 4-6, 5-3. Simakin beat Luka 4-6, 6-4, 6-1, and Madjia defeated Tseng 6-4, and a walkover. Dugas beat Senogo, Mochizuki defeated Daniel. There were wins for Sina over Zhao, Draxel beat Gaston, Asaf Yulin defeated Galaniu, and Basilashvili beat America's Lagan. And with that, we've wrapped up your latest results on Talking Points.
0: Get ready for a front row seat to sports history, or at least our attempt to capture it with the passion of a diehard fan during a championship match.

0: your hats, because we're about to navigate the world of sports with the grace of a batsman and the comedic timing of a stand-up legend. It's Talking Points, where every moment is a boundary of hilarity.
1: 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As we hone in now on the latest fixtures, we get underway with rugby. On Friday, the 9th of October, the United Rugby Championships underway with Glasgow facing Connacht at 8:45. Dragons face Ospreys at the same time. Saturday, international rugby. It's time for the Bledisloe Cup, and New Zealand face Australia at 10 past 8 in the morning. The United Rugby Championships on Saturday sees Derby Day, as the Bulls take on the Lions at 1:30 from Loftus Versfeld. Then, the Sharks head over to Cape Town and the DHL Stadium to face the Stormers at 4 o'clock in the afternoon. Zebrae face Edinburgh at 4, Llanelli play Benetton Rugby at 6:30, and Ulster face Munster at the same time. Leinster will then wrap up the day's proceedings against Cardiff Rugby at 8:45. Having a look now at upcoming football, and 6 o'clock Monday evening, Cyprus face Latvia in the UEFA Nations League. Bosnia-Herzegovina up against Poland at 8:45, and France will take on Belgium. Italy play Turkey, Montenegro up against Armenia, Northern Ireland goes up against Georgia. Romania plays Sweden, Ukraine battle Hungary. There is a FIFA international between Liechtenstein and Gibraltar at 8:45 as well. Then on Tuesday at 1 in the morning, Mexico face Chile, India take on Uruguay. At 1 in the afternoon, Korea Republic are up against Uzbekistan, with China taking on Tajikistan at 1:35. Tuesday's UEFA Nations League, Kazakhstan face Faroe Islands at 4. Albania play San Marino at 8:45, as do Belarus facing Finland and Croatia taking on Spain. England will battle Czechia. Estonia play Iceland, Luxembourg are up against Bulgaria, Moldova face Slovakia, and Scotland versus Slovenia. Switzerland are up against North Macedonia. There is an African Cup of Nations qualifying match between Angola and Malawi on Tuesday evening at 9 o'clock. Wednesday's FIFA internationals at 1:45 in the morning, Colombia face Peru, and the United States face Canada at 2. Then on Friday, the leagues are back. French League 1, Lens face Olympique Lyon at 8:45. In Spain, Malaga are up against Espanyol at 9. Then on Saturday, the 10th of October, the Premier League is back with Arsenal taking on Leeds at 1:30. Aston Villa face Brentford at 4, as do Chelsea taking on Bournemouth, Ipswich facing Fulham, Sunderland take on Brighton, and at 6:30, Manchester United face Tottenham Hotspur. But let's bounce over now to the cricket pitch. Today's Yes Play Pro 20 Cup played between Wenbrough Impalas and the Garden Route Badgers got underway at 1. Zimbabwe women got their second T20 international underway against West Indies women at 12. On Tuesday, your Yes Play Pro 20 Cup will see the Yes Play Cobras face the WSB Eastern Storm, and that kicks off at 6 in the evening. India taking on West Indies, their first T20, at 3:30. Wednesday, Yes Play Pro 20, Garden Route Badgers face the DP World Lions at 1. At 6, it's the Momentum Multiply Titans and the Cricket SA High Performance. Also at 6, Flex Brands Knights take on Kenese Tuskers. The third T20 between Zimbabwe and West Indies gets underway at 12 in the afternoon. Thursday's Yes Play Pro 20 Cup, Daffabet Warriors battle Northern Cape Heat at 6. And the other 6 o'clock fixture is between Daffabet Boerland and WSB Eastern Storm. Then from the 9th to the 13th of October, South Africa take on Australia for the first test in Durban. And that gets underway on the 9th at 9:30 in the morning. Friday's Yes Play Pro 20 Cup, Eastern Cape Inyati take on Hollywood Bets Dolphins at 1 in the afternoon. At 3:30, it's India up against West Indies for the second T20. And Pakistan men will face Sri Lanka men at 5 for their first T20 international. Now to golf, and the Sunshine Tour's Fortress Invitational is underway from Houghton Golf Club in Joburg between the 8th and the 12th of October. At the same time, it's the Open de España and the Bay Current Classic from Yokohama Country Club West Course in Yokohama. 14 to 18 October, the Blue Label Unlimited Challenge from Lost City Golf Course. 15 to 18 October, it's the DP World Tour's India Championship. as we change lanes now to Formula One. And the next race is on the 11th of October at 2 o'clock from Marina Bay Street Circuit, Singapore, for the Singapore Grand Prix. In MotoGP, the next race is on the 11th of October, from the 9th to the 11th of October, actually, for the Indonesia Grand Prix, the Pertamina Grand Prix of Indonesia. Finally, some tennis fixtures for you today. And Jay Kui will take on Avukic. Jacquet is taking on Zhang, with Kopians facing Basavareddy. D. Sweeney will face T. Schoolkate. A. Bolt goes up against South Africa's Al Harris. R. Noguchi takes on A. Muller, with Bellucci taking on Weimer and Wong facing Hewitt. And that wraps up your fixtures on Talking Points.
0: Hold on to your rugby hats, because we're about to navigate the world of sports with the grace of a batsman and the comedic timing of a stand-up legend. It's Talking Points, where every moment is a boundary of hilarity.

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4: 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Farmer silly shot out of the line!
5: 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Milipola just bouncing off Jones.
2: Do you need a recap of this? You just want to know this.
3: No, he's not. And there's Max Verstappen right behind Hamilton into the first chicane. Once again, it's wheel to wheel. Hamilton and Verstappen! Oh. And this time Verstappen and Hamilton have crashed out and they are...
2: Did you fall asleep? Well, no worries. Eddie van Straten's got your back. This is Talking Points.
6: You're back with Talking Points, but it's time for us to wrap up the show with your featured sports star this evening. And tonight we profile Mitchell Aaron Stark, the Australian international cricketer who plays for the Australian national team and New South Wales in domestic cricket. He's a left-arm fast bowler and a lower-order left-handed batsman. He is Australia's fourth highest wicket taker in both Test and one-day international cricket. He's 36 years old, born on the 30th of January, 1990. He was born in Balcombe Hills, Australia. His spouse is a cricketer as well, Alyssa Healy, whom he married in 2016. Mitchell Stark stands at 1.97 metres tall, and he has a sibling, Brandon Stark. You can follow Mitchell Stark on Instagram as well, at mstarc56. But let's learn more from Mitchell Stark as he speaks about his most satisfying dismissals, his idol, who the life of the party is in the team, and alter ego players. Have a knockout evening. Thank you for listening. Cheers.
7: But Mitch, my first question was something different, but given I got reminded of the one I asked Pat, who hit you for the player who hit you for the biggest six you've ever been hit for?
8: You've been hit for a lot. The one that I get reminded about a lot was at the old Adelaide Oval. In a, I don't know if it was a Shield, it must have been a Shield game. And I, this is going way back to, 15 years maybe. A bolt to a tail ender named Peter George.
7: Oh, yeah.
8: He tried to hit me over square. And I was, he was that late on it that I bowled it into the middle of his bat and hit me straight six.
7: Straight six. The old Adelaide Oval, the long, long boundary down to the church.
8: I think Darren Murray let everyone, that, or the, all three people in the ground, know how satisfied he was from the old change room too.
7: Fair enough. Fair enough.
9: I reckon I've seen Rohit Sharma go bang off his hip over backward square to you.
8: Georgie was bigger.
9: All right. Okay.
7: Peter George. There you go. The man with the two first names. Well done. Okay. The player who was your wicket-keeping idol as a former wicket-keeper.
8: Well, actually, I grew up trying to keep and bat like Adam Gilchrist.
7: Fair.
8: Got nowhere, so yeah, because I was trying to be a keeper and trying to slog them, and now I just try and slog them poorly.
7: Well, your area is over mid wicket, so
8: it used to be, not anymore.
7: Not anymore,
8: can't hit them anymore.
7: Ah, fair enough.
8: Nicker and Nadja.
7: Who was your wicket keeping idol?
9: Well, I wanted to be a fast bowler, so I feel like my question was, who's my fast bowling idol?
7: Who was your fast bowling idol?
9: Brett Lee.
7: Yes, that's right. The blonde tips.
9: Yeah. Exactly. Never want to be a wicketkeeper. It chose me, sadly.
8: Chose me.
7: You sound really happy about it.
9: Yeah.
7: Okay, the player who is the life of the party on tour in any team that you played on, can be current, can be past.
8: The most well-known answer of all time, is it not?
7: Yeah. I've got a fair idea who it might be.
8: I dare say Travis Head. Yeah. He'd be in the grand final.
7: With his 7-Eleven sonnies.
8: He just likes being the party planner and voice. And
9: someone's got to be the social queen of the group. Someone's got to do it. Take one for the team.
7: So he is the life of it as well, as well as being the organiser. Sometimes the organiser doesn't turn into the life of it. But
9: I think we all know the answer to that.
7: Travis? Yeah.
8: I'm not even sure that's any surprise to anyone. It's not even a secret.
7: That Adelaide, I mean, it was just perfect conditions, wasn't it? Win and Ashes. Travis Head does what he does in the game. And also, it's his hometown. Mate. And I think he's got a...
9: And his own bar out the back.
7: He's got his own bar out the back, and he's got a very close relationship with an alcohol company as well.
8: He moved the group out to the back area of Adelaide Oval when everyone had gone.
7: Yeah.
8: Because he had some gin on tap through the test match, which I'm sure he got a cut of. And so he was pouring it by the jug. And I'm, Scotty Boyle and I are the two idiots sitting there not drinking because we had two more tests to play.
7: Yeah, that's right. You're on your fast.
8: Yeah. So
9: I'm still so mad about that because I was waiting for the opportunity to go in the change room and I bought a beer, a certain brand of beer from his bar. Cost me like $18 and I'm still mad about it. And I was like, Travis, I just paid $18 and you're welcome for your brand new swimming pool. Because I wasn't the only one who got sucked into that in your bar out the back. So I'm still mad.
7: Who was the life of the party on your tours?
8: You can name yourself if you like.
7: You can self-proclaim. You can.
9: Darcy Brown.
7: Fair enough.
8: And you're always next to her.
9: Yep. I was Auntie Midge. Yep.
7: The player who is the least enjoyable to share a plane seat next to, even though you've got the barriers these days because you guys get looked
8: that
7: after, which is fair enough.
8: He just
9: shuts the door now.
8: You know what's funny?
9: No.
8: Someone's flying at the pointy end a lot more than I am.
7: Really? Part of the contracting process is being a captain.
9: No.
7: What?
9: Long story.
8: Anyhow, Marn was hard work. Davey used to either, if he was on a heater for a long trip and didn't want to sleep, he would just annoy you. If you look like going to sleep, you weren't going to sleep.
7: So he's not sleeping, no one's sleeping.
8: Yeah, basically. So I was always very happy to either sat next to Pat or Josh because we're very similar. Just, you know, stick your earplugs on and watch a movie or go to sleep. But nowadays, it's just we kind of get spread out a bit, which is great.
7: Yep. Yeah. You got a nomination?
9: Yeah, I do. His name's Danny Simmons. He's our security, has been for 1,000 years. And he probably, I wonder if he listens to our podcast, but Danny Simmons, because he was the loudest snorer in the world.
7: Ooh.
9: Yeah. Mouth open. Chainsaw. I got my noise-canceling headphones on. I can still hear him.
7: Ooh.
9: And he falls asleep. Because, you know, his job starts as soon as we land. So he takes the opportunity. He's not good.
7: No, yep. Not ideal.
9: God love your sauce.
7: The player who was your most satisfying dismissal? Oh, she's answering for you.
9: No, I've got a thought. Oh, no.
7: Don't hurt yourself.
9: All right. Can I give a couple of options and you let me know
8: I'm intrigued.
9: Go
8: on.
9: Jaiswal? In after he told you bowl too slow and then you hit him on the pad?
8: Before he moved.
9: Yeah. Ben Stokes, any one of the 13 times. Callis in the Big Bash game. Or Brendan McCullum in 2015 World Cup. Is it one of those?
8: Yeah, not bad. Not bad. One of the few times I got Johnny out was pretty good.
9: Snap.
8: 2015 was pretty cool.
7: Not the only one to think that who's involved in this particular production. So,
8: yeah.
7: Fair enough. There he is again. The player who had a second personality, but only after a few beverages. As in, not Travis Head, because we know he's
8: No, Travis Trav.
7: Yeah, Travis Trav.
8: Yeah, but I can't throw people under the bus here.
9: I know who he wants to say, but I don't know if he will.
8: Oh, I'd love to say.
9: Yeah.
8: Say Alan, and I'm not going to say who Alan is.
9: I thought you said Maurice.
8: Well, Maurice, everyone knows
7: we know
8: Maurice.
7: Who Maurice is. Yeah, Mike Hussey.
8: Yeah, I can't say who Alan is.
7: Are we happy that Mike Hussey, by the way, didn't take up that job with England?
9: Oh, I think he got bullied out of it.
7: Yeah,
8: legit. By a few people.
9: By everyone.
8: Including Ricky
9: in Mackay.
7: But wait a minute, didn't he take a gig with Australia after it?
9: No, yeah. he'd already done that deal.
7: Okay.
9: With Australia, but I think he genuinely got bullied out of it by his friends in Mackay, because when both Channel 7 and Fox are hounding you about that and all your friends work in the media, I reckon by the end of it, he goes, I can't take that job. No one will speak to me ever again.
7: I would hope that he helped him drive the price up a little bit with Cricket Australia. Smart negotiating.
8: Oh, I don't know.
7: Timing's everything. Anyway, that's Maurice. That's Mike Hussey. Yeah, exactly. Yeah.
9: Alan is great.
7: We've got to find out who Alan is.
8: Do you know who Sally is?
7: Nah.
8: Oh.
7: I think I know who Alan is, actually.
8: Nah, I can't throw him on.
9: Sally's way more fun.
7: Because it's in reference to Alan from The Hangover.
8: Who told you that? Because I don't even know that.
7: Yeah, I'm just trying to... No, everyone has an Allen in their life.
8: We have an Allen.
7: Yeah.
8: It's not who you'd expect.
7: I know who it is. In the comments, let us know who you think Allen is.
9: And Sally.
7: Sally's... And Sally. Righto.
8: Sally's hard work when you're sober.
9: Sally's great. Sally's so much fun.
7: Sally, you.
9: Yeah.
7: Oh, you should have let that out. Now people are going to come up to you and go, is Sally out tonight?
9: Oh, it's no, my you coffee order too. Like if I'm ordering at a cafe.
7: You know. Yeah. You just know.
8: Yeah. Yeah.
9: You know when Sally's on.
8: You know.
7: Okay, we'll end on a more pure term here. The player who is the ultimate team man or woman?
8: Alex Carey.
7: Hmm. The selfless Alex Carey. Must be a keeper thing.
8: Keeper.
7: Yeah.
8: Yeah.
7: Just does anything, helps
8: just
7: out.
8: Just ultimate professional, very caring, first to check in when he thinks you need. Quietly spoken, but when he talks, there's plenty of purpose there.
7: Mm.
8: Good man.
7: There you go.
8: Songmaster too now.
7: What's that?
8: Songmaster now too.
7: Yeah, he is.
8: Yeah.
7: And doing a good job.
8: Great job.
7: Yep.
8: Yeah.
7: Which is a good thing. Ultimate team woman?
9: Oh, Rachel Haynes. She's a good one.
7: She comes up a lot. Ultimate respect for Rachel Haynes.
9: She still scares me a little bit too.
7: Put it out there so we get her in on the couch. And
9: I did...
8: There's like a mutual love between opening or batting partnerships. And I think it's the same bowling groups, but... When openers are quite successful together.
9: I respect her. I don't know if it's the other way around.
7: I'm sure she does. I'm sure she does. But I'm thinking there's a beautiful mesh of personalities here. That the two differing personalities, but they just meet in the middle and it just works.
9: Yeah.
7: Is that fair?
9: Well, I feel like maybe I gave her a little bit of laugh every now and then and she told me to pull my head in. It's like the beautiful mix.
7: Yeah, Rachel with her intelligence and calmness.
9: Yeah.
7: And you being you.
9: Sally.
8: Sally.
7: Yeah. Mitch, Sally, thank you. The player who. We'll be back next week.
0: Stay tuned as we dissect the latest headlines with the precision of a cricket commentator and the excitement of a rugby scrum. It's fast-paced, it's electrifying, and it's everything you love about sports, minus the foam fingers.

0: in your top stories this hour. Khwarube thanks teachers for shaping South Africa's future. Eldorado Park child murder trial postponed for another week, and there is a decrease in fuel-powered vehicle sales. Basic Education Minister Siviwe Khwarube has thanked teachers for their dedication to building South Africa's future. Today is National Teachers' Day. Khwarube says nearly 500,000 teachers across the country are seen and appreciated for their hard work. She says teachers build the country's future every time they enter a classroom, one learner at a time.
1: I want to say a massive and a heartfelt thank you to our teachers out there. Today is National Teachers' Day, and I want to say to almost 500,000 of you that we see you, we see your hard work, we see just how much you dedicate yourselves to building South Africa. I want you to remember that every single time you walk into a classroom, that you are building the future of this country, brick by brick, learner by learner.
0: The trial of an Eldorado Park couple accused of murdering the 4-year-old daughter and assaulting their 3-year-old son has been postponed to next Monday. The Johannesburg High Court in Gauteng postponed the matter after the state advocate was hospitalized. Judge William Karam says the court is unable to proceed with the trial because it was already dealing with part-heard matters. Karam says the case will return next Monday when the court will determine whether another judge is available to hear the trial.
2: Unfortunately, the erstwhile state advocate has been hospitalized, and this court

Social Service Commission, JSC, has begun interviews for 44 candidates for 22 judicial vacancies this week. The interviews will take place in Sandton until October 13, covering positions at 10 superior courts, including the Supreme Court of Appeal and several high courts. The Commission is also proposing reforms to strengthen ethical standards and accountability among commissioners. The changes include possible disciplinary action and secret ballots when voting on judicial candidates. The reforms follow controversies over commissioners' conduct during previous interviews. The Minister of Justice and Constitutional Development, Mamaloko Kubayi, says the state has a responsibility to protect children from online harm while upholding their digital rights. The minister spoke at the 15th annual Moot Court Competition Finals at Constitution Hill yesterday. This year's competition focused on balancing freedom of expression, access to digital resources, and protection from online harm. The minister says learners must not be left to manage online safety alone. Global sales for fuel-powered vehicles have decreased by 10% since January. The war in Iran has increased global fuel prices and led to a decrease in car sales. Electric vehicle sales have increased in several parts of the world. The share of fuel-powered cars has now decreased below 50% in vehicle sales for the first time. In international news, Bosnia's election results show a left-leaning Bosniak moderate, a pro-Russian Serb nationalist, and a Croatian nationalist leading the race for the country's tripartite presidency. Preliminary results are based on more than 96% of polling stations, with turnout at 42%. The election comes amid economic difficulties, political deadlock, and slow progress towards European Union EU membership. Reuters reports Bosnia's ties with the EU, Russia, and the United States could also be affected by the election outcome. Lastly, a look at finances. A short while ago, gold was selling at $4,157.82 per fine ounce, and a barrel of Brent crude cost $102.40. One US dollar costs R16.63, one British pound costs R21.99, and the euro is currently trading at R18.63. One Bitcoin is currently trading at $86,072.20. That's all for this bulletin. I'm Isabel Potgieter.

0: Welcome to the decade that brought us legendary films like Indiana Jones, E.T., and Back to the Future. Heroes like John McClane,
1: oh, the weather outside.
0: Ghostbusters, and Rocky Balboa. 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Kits.
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